0: I can't even count how many chart-topping songs he's got. Chris Young is here on the show.
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0: Breland.
2: Yeah.
0: Let's talk about the song with him if you're lucky.
2: All right, so this one is funny for a completely different reason. So we wrote this song together 5 years ago.
0: Oh.
2: Yeah. So it's wild because everybody assumes, like, you know, you write something that you think is a hit and it immediately gets cut and it immediately ends up on an album and it, you know, runs and does its thing and then it's over. And this one is one of those that just, like, stuck around and stuck around and stuck around. And everybody I would play for is like, why is this not on an album? Why is this not on an album? And when we finally got a chance to put this on an album, now I've gotten so many messages where people are like, what is this? Like, where did this come from? And he's such a great guy, such a talented artist. And I feel like this, in a different way, is sort of that juxtaposition, but not from, you know, the song with Shaylin, where it's like two people having different perspectives mm-hmm. about, you know, something personal. It's more so both of us having completely different ways to attach ourselves to a song. And I feel like in a weird way, it becomes complimentary. And he's such a great vocalist. And I just love working with him as well.
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19: A better life with Dr. Sanjay Gupta.
20: Did you know that almost half the vegetables and more than three quarters of the fruit that we eat in this country come from just one state, California? Yeah, it's true. And according to a new report by the Environmental Working Group, a health advocacy organization, a lot of this produce is tainted with PFAS, which are sometimes referred to as forever chemicals. Why? Well, the EPA says pesticides keep America's food supply safe, abundant, and affordable. And of course, these chemicals are used in every state, not just California. Now, if you are worried, though, about how much you're consuming, the best thing to do is to buy organic produce, if and when you can. Organic or not, you should rinse all fruits and vegetables under running water. Don't use any soap. And as one epidemiologist told us, use a brush on sturdier items like carrots, potatoes, and cucumbers. I'm Dr. Sanjay Gupta, helping you live a better life.
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John Mayer got in on this one with Lainey Wilson. Brand new music, and I love, love, love it. Everybody's been requesting it tonight. Here's Phone Keys Wallet.

0: He's Tennessee born and raised. Chris Young's on the show.
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0: I feel like you've really stayed true to who you are throughout the years. Has anything really changed much for you in your process or your style or how you've evolved since getting you home back in the day?
2: Yes. There's been a lot of change. But that's because to be around through a lot of change in the music industry as an artist, I also, you know, I'm still able to go up there and play my very first number one song, and people still remember the words to it and know it and love it, as well as being able to put out new stuff and see people fall in love with that. You know, I didn't come here to leave. We're opening the show with that this year. And I was shocked with how many people already knew all the words to the song and are like singing along with it when we walk out on stage. I was like, oh, this is really cool.
0: A lot of people have bought the album already, and they're probably going to go and rebuy it now that you've got the extended edition coming out.
2: You know what? I hope they do, even if it's just because they want, you know, one of the physical copies, because everybody loves having the actual record now. That's been one of the things that sort of surprised me. I guess it shouldn't have, but even if people use it for, you know, wall art, a lot of people want that physical record now. You're raising your hand.
0: I'm one of those people that does it.
2: Yeah. I've done that. So I don't know. I think that's sort of seen a bit of a resurgence in that aspect, and it will be a different, you know, version, because you can only put so many songs on both sides.
1: Phone number. 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
3: A better life with Dr. Sanjay Gupta.
4: If you're caring for an aging parent, you may feel quite often that you're alone in what you're doing. But you're not. Not by a long shot. According to a new report by the Pew Research Center, 10% of U.S. adults are caring for a parent over age 65. Millions more are caring for a spouse or partner 65 or older. Beyond the sheer numbers, this report, perhaps unsurprisingly, found a major difference in caregiver well-being between men and women. One psychologist we spoke to suggested thinking 5 years in the future and imagining where you are right now. Will you be glad you took something on, or regretful that you didn't? You also need to cut yourself some slack, he said, especially women. Don't try to shoulder all of the burden by yourself. You might need to ask for help before you burn out. You'll be so glad you did. I'm Dr. Sanjay Gupta, helping you live a better life.
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Chris Young was on the show Friday and talked to us about his brand new bar called Famous Friends. He's opening up in Nashville. That chat coming up right after new music from Kenny Chesney. Here's Carry On Country Nights Live.

0: You never know what Chris Young and I are going to end up talking about, but he's here and we're doing it.
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0: Famous Friends, you've got a new bar coming here to Nashville. It's not going to be on Broadway like so many other artists. You're putting it where, in Midtown?
2: It is completely unlike anything else that most artists are doing. It is a sports bar through and through. It's not going to be like live music based. Got a couple of really fantastic chefs in the kitchen, have our staff done. But obviously, it alludes to my love for sports, my love for music. There's a bunch of stuff on the walls. There's memorabilia. There's, you know, stuff in there. It is in the Midtown area. So it's something a little bit different. It only holds like 90 people.
0: What's on the menu?
2: You don't even want me to go through the entire menu.
0: Kind of do.
2: No, you really don't. You really don't. But there's so much stuff. Calling it elevated bar food would be, I believe, like a slap in the face to my kitchen staff and my chefs. It is everything from, you know, you're going to have your salads and your chicken sandwich to we're going to do an impossible burger for people that don't want to eat meat. We're going to do a regular burger because it's a sports bar. A little bit of everything, a couple of surprises on there.
0: Okay. Any specialty drinks?
2: Oh, of course. And we'll have NA stuff for people that want to just have, you know, a non-alcoholic cocktail. They can come in and grab that.
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43: A better life with Dr. Sanjay Gupta.
44: Heart disease is still the leading cause of death here in the United States and around the world. But what if there was something you could do earlier in life to reduce the odds of becoming a statistic? Well, here in the United States, tens of millions of adults already take a statin to lower their cholesterol. But new guidance put out by the American College of Cardiology and the American Heart Association now emphasize that treating high cholesterol sooner could significantly reduce a person's lifetime risk of heart attack or stroke. How early are we talking? In your 30s, believe it or not. Of course, you need to talk to your doctor about whether statins are right for you, but you should know that the evidence is really starting to stack up that shows the earlier you get a jump on reducing lifelong exposure to plaque-causing lipids and lipoproteins, the better the odds are going to be for you. Make sure you get your cholesterol checked. That's the first step. I'm Dr. Sanjay Gupta, helping you live a better life.

with Bev Rainey, Instagram, Facebook, TikTok, wherever you want to get social. We'd love to have you along for the ride. You can check out videos and a whole lot more. All your favorite country artists are there with us. Here's John Morgan and Kid Myself. We

844-444-6274 if you've got a request for us tonight. I'm Bette Rainey. This is Country Nights Live. Thank you so much, as always, for hanging with us.

Not the easiest thing in the world to open up a bar, let me tell you. Chris Young's got a brand new one. He's opening in Nashville, and we're going to revisit him being on the show, chatting about that coming up in just a couple songs. Here's Carrie Underwood and Blown Away.

0: He's a storyteller, a songwriter, and an Opry member. Chris Young joins me.
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0: What's more stressful, opening a bar or putting out an album?
2: Definitely putting out an album.
0: Okay.
2: Both are stressful for completely different reasons. If you ask my GM, he would probably say the second one.
0: Okay.
2: out of the way that I'm listing them, he would probably flip that and it would be the other way around. But, you know, for me, it's making art. And it that's so lost on a lot of people that are like, what did this do on the chart? What did this do? How many records do we sell? How much do we stream? How much do we do this? How much did it get played? Who likes it? Who hates it? And it's more so leaning into making the best thing that you possibly can and then looking at the people that like it. Because that means you could have changed somebody's day with a song. Yeah. And not even realize it.
0: Could have changed their life.
2: Also that.
0: Yeah. There are so many songs that people gravitate to and just listen to over and over and over. And it doesn't have to be like a breakup song or something like that. It could just be the song that puts them in a good mood and gets them pumped every single day too.
2: Of course.
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19: A better life with Dr. Sanjay Gupta.
20: Heart disease is still the leading cause of death here in the United States and around the world. 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

Chris Young's chatting with us about his song Famous Friends coming up right after Jason Aldean. Here's Don't Tell on Me. This is Country Nights Live.

0: He's got a voice that can fill an arena without a microphone. It's Chris Young hanging on the show.
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2: Famous Friends became one of your biggest hits, and now you've named the bar after it. At what point did you realize that you recorded something that was just going to be an absolute smash? Was it just right off the bat?
3: No. So I'll tell you a story I've actually never told anybody. We wrote this song on the bus. I believe we were in Minneapolis, maybe, and got done with it and made like a quick vocal pass, like 2-3 passes of a vocal. And I was just like, one, I think I made something that's too personal. I don't think anybody's going to vibe with this. It's cool for me. It's cool for my friends that I name dropped, but I think I made it too much about my personal experience and didn't, you know, sort of make it where it's inclusive. Like, we were trying to do that, I think, sort of, you know, like, I know I'm mentioning I mentioned specific people, but I don't know if we encapsulated it enough where other people are going to really key in with this. Mm-hmm. And then I was just sort of trying to get through my day, and we had an arena show that night. I was trying to get to that, and so I just wasn't really focused on it. I'm like, I think that song's okay, I guess. And went back and listened to it that night and was like, oh, this is really good. And then I text Kane, obviously, and he was like, dude, this is really good. I was like, awesome. I was completely wrong with, you know, you sometimes have to step back and then listen to something again to see if you love it when you're creating it.
2: Yeah.
3: Because in your brain, you're trying to like get rhymes down correctly. And what is the time, the BPMs correct? Like, is it fast enough, slow enough, you know, too much of one or the other? And so there's a lot going on when you're writing a song. And then when you hear it later, you're like, I don't know. We did this right.
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0: We're digging into the stories behind the hits and a whole lot more tonight. 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
0: Young Love and Saturday Nights. David Bowie gets a songwriting credit on that one. Talk to me about that.
2: Yeah, very, very cool. Obviously, I was not a co-writer on this. This was something that, you know, the estate really wanted the catalog to stay evergreen. And when I say that, I'm talking about, obviously, David Bowie had passed by the time this song was written with some other guys and they played it for me. And I'm like, are they cool with it? Because, like, if they don't like this, I don't want to touch that. But was really, really cool to be able to have a number one with that. And it's so much fun to watch people, you know, respond the minute that signature lick, which is, you know, totally him, comes on at the song. Yeah. But several of my friends wrote this one, so it was nice to have a number one with it. It was really, really special.
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0: questions for Chris Young coming up in two songs. Plus, this guy, Josh Ross, is going to be on the show next Friday. Here's Hate How You Look on Country Nights Live.
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0: Chris Young's hanging on the show, and I'm ready to get right back into the conversation. 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
0: Summer's here. What's your favorite thing to do in the summer?
2: I mean, get in a pool somewhere, go to the lake. You know, pretty much either one of those options are always go-tos for me.
0: What's the one song, and everybody recognizes your voice immediately when they hear it. What's the one song that's the hardest for you to, like, sing night after night after night?
2: I would say on days where, like, and this is very, like, specific to this song and what it's about. My grandmother was in the hospital one night. My dad was in the hospital one night while I was on the road, and singing Drowning When You're Concerned About Your Family, just because that's a song about losing somebody, is that one's tough. It's not super rangy. Like, that song's not necessarily, it's not that it's not hard to sing, it's just not, like, range based hard to sing. But the emotion behind that one is, sometimes it can be tough.
0: Yeah. What's your favorite game day food?
2: Anything from Famous Friends? No, I'm just kidding. I'm kidding.
0: Yes!
2: I'm kidding.
0: Got the plug.
2: I'm kidding. I'm kidding. This actually is an option at the bar restaurant. I am so all good if I'm sitting there watching a game with having a hot dog with mustard on it. I will order that at a ballpark. If I'm watching a baseball game, I will order it at a football game. I get it. Not everybody likes hot dogs, but for me, that is, like, quintessential sports food.
0: I agree with you.
2: I know that's so simple, because a lot of people get mad at me. They're like, oh, I want a Chicago dog. I want to add all these toppings on it. And I'm like, no, I'm good.
0: Just mustard.
2: Mustard, and that's it.
0: Yep. I'm right there with you on that one. Thank you so much for coming. It's always good to see you.
2: Always good to see you, too.
0: Thanks.
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2: A better life with Dr. Sanjay Gupta.
3: Slowly but surely, AI is seeping its way into every corner of our lives. One area perhaps I didn't expect is diet advice. A new study out of Turkey found that chatbots are recommending to teen boys and girls that they restrict their daily calories to dangerously low levels and eat a balance of nutrients that are kind of out of whack. Remember, teenagers are growing, one pediatrician told us. If they aren't getting enough nutrition, it can really stunt their growth on a number of levels. And in extreme cases, it can lead to significant health consequences. Large language models, LLMs, they are designed to agree with you. So if you're looking to lose weight, they're going to push you pretty hard in that direction. They also sometimes don't know how to tell the difference between good information and bad information. And you know who does? Your doctor. I'm Dr. Sanjay Gupta, helping you live a better life.
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Exactly what the scene is with that little girl in the car. 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

Shay wrote and put this song out there for all of us. Once in a while, I know, doesn't matter who you are, we go through a hard time in life and struggle. If you need somebody, just say something.

0: Chase Matthew and holding it down on Country Nights Live. I know we've had a lot of downtime this weekend. Do you know what Chase does during his downtime?
1: 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I don't know. 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I chill when I should be locking in. I got to get my schedule together. 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

you to our producer, Justin Reimer, for everything he does. Couldn't do the show without him. Couldn't do the show without you hanging with us every single night. Appreciate you all so much. Don't forget, we've got Josh Ross on the show this Friday. Here's Shane Prophet's Long Live Country. Help us.

Good morning, good evening, whatever time of day it is for you. Always happy that you are here. My name is Justin. This is the Overnight Ride. I've found a new enemy here in Nashville. Now, here's what I want to say. I fully accepted that I will always be sweating down here because of the humidity. But any type of leather booth at a restaurant, I get up. My back looks like I just did a full workout. I'm avoiding leather booths. We're only doing tables from now on at fancy restaurants.

0: It is beautiful, and I hope it stays around forever. My name's Justin. This is The Overnight Ride. If you've been listening, I am obsessed with World Cup tourists, becoming obsessed with ranch dressing. I was fully unaware that it was not everywhere in the entire world. We're just the biggest ranch consumer ever. And TSA was putting out warnings like, hey, you can't bring ranch in your carry-on that's over 3.4 ounces. And people were chugging the ranch before they go to security. Kraft has done it. They have TSA-compliant ranch dressing, which means you can take it through security if you're a World Cup tourist. But here's the thing. I plan on leaving the country soon, going on vacation. They might not have ranch at the all-inclusive. I'm buying the kit. We're bringing the ranch through. I don't want to be the guy who's chugging it before I go through security.
1: 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The Overnight Ride will be right back.
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6: A Better Life with Dr. Sanjay Gupta.
7: By age 35, two-thirds of American men will experience some degree of noticeable hair loss. And by age 50, about 85% of men will have significantly thinning hair. That's according to the American Hair Loss Association. Now, one dermatologist explained that hair loss can either be genetic or it can be triggered by stress, illness, surgery, medications, major life events. No matter the cause, a lot of men, understandably, are frustrated by hair loss because it seems like a loss of control. You can take great care of your scalp by all sorts of expensive lotions and potions, but that might not matter. There are some tried and true medications that might work, like minoxidil or finasteride. But another solution is just shaving it off. And I've heard more and more how liberating this can be for a lot of guys. That's the ultimate control of their appearance. I'm Dr. Sanjay Gupta, helping you live a better life.
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Caroline Jones, You're It For Me, Honey, on The Overnight Ride. This week is going to be a tough one. I do not know who is going to do the walkout with Morgan Wallen. It's early enough in the week, but this Friday and Saturday, he's in Clemson, South Carolina. I don't know. Some Clemson players? Dabo Swinney, the head coach? That might be it. I'm not locking it in yet, though.

Charles Wesley Godwin, Luke Combs, Better That Way on the Overnight Ride. My name is Justin. You can always find me on Instagram, Justin Off Air. I saw that someone was FaceTiming someone at a concert, and then Bailey Zimmerman grabbed their phone and FaceTimed them during a song. Here's Chevy Silverado.

0: This past Friday marked 20 years since Taylor Swift debuted on country radio. My name's Justin. This is The Overnight Ride. And, you know, she has a new country song that we are playing, and everything she does is calculated. You might not like her music, but she's smart. She's a businesswoman. She knows what to do. 20 years since Tim McGraw. I feel like we're getting another country album sooner than we think. She hasn't confirmed or denied it, but just looking online and listening to the music, and it's been 20 years, and she drops Easter eggs. I believe there will be a full-blown Taylor Swift country album very soon.
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The National Weather Service in Louisville has issued a severe thunderstorm warning for northeastern Bourbon County in central Kentucky, Nicholas County in central Kentucky, until 1:15 a.m. Eastern Daylight Time. At 12:50 a.m. Eastern Daylight Time, a severe thunderstorm was located over Carlisle, moving east at 45 miles per hour. Expected hazards include 60 miles per hour wind gusts. This is a radar-indicated threat. The following impacts are expected. Expect damage to roofs, siding, and trees. Locations impacted include Carlisle, Millersburg, Jackstown, Black's Crossroads, Ellisville, Pleasant Valley, Headquarters, Moorefield, Myers, and Barefoot. Remain alert for a possible tornado. Tornadoes can develop quickly from severe thunderstorms. If you spot a tornado, go at once into the basement or small central room in a sturdy structure. For your protection, move to an interior room on the lowest floor of a building. A tornado watch remains in effect until 2 a.m. Eastern Daylight Time for central Kentucky.

moving on. I am unsure if anybody else has ever done this. Ashley McBride has her new album, Wild. Every song already has a music video. Crazy. So what if we don't? On the Overnight Ride.

The National Weather Service in Louisville has issued a severe thunderstorm warning for northeastern Nelson County in central Kentucky, western Mercer County in central Kentucky, southern Anderson County in central Kentucky, northeastern Washington County in central Kentucky, until 1:45 a.m. Eastern Daylight Time. At 1:04 a.m. Eastern Daylight Time, a severe thunderstorm was located 13 miles north of Springfield, moving east at 30 miles per hour. Expected hazards include 60 miles per hour wind gusts and quarter-size hail. This is a radar-indicated threat. The following impacts are expected. Hail damage to vehicles is expected. Expect wind damage to roofs, siding, and trees. Locations impacted include Harrodsburg, Ballard, Willisburg, Bonneville, Duggansville, Talmadge, Mooresville, Holland, Johnsonville, and Seville. For your protection, move to an interior room on the lowest floor of a building. Torrential rainfall is occurring with this storm and may lead to flash flooding. Do not drive your vehicle through flooded roadways. A tornado watch remains in effect until 2 a.m. Eastern Daylight Time for central Kentucky.

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0: My family has a relationship with Olive Garden. My name's Justin. This is the Overnight Ride. Specifically, my mom. She doesn't love Olive Garden, but she loves the way they package their to-go salads. It's crazy. They're not reusable packaging, but she'll eat the salad and she'll reuse it because everything is separate. It is truly a unique thing to her. My name's Justin. This is the Overnight Ride. But in ordering a salad with her when I was home a couple weeks ago, I noticed that you can buy the cheese grater that they use on your salads and your food at Olive Garden through the app. But I noticed something. The cheese grater is not Parmesan. It is Romano cheese. And a lot of people are discovering this now, myself included. Have we been lied to? Doesn't matter, though, because I'm going to ask for a pile of cheese either way. It could be cheddar. It's going on top of the spaghetti.
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Jacob Hackworth, what took you so long on the overnight ride? A special edition of the Night Champion, Co Wetzel's brand new album. They finally did it. Vinyl camo. Like, it's full camo. I think it was possible, but Co figured it out. Here's Hurts Like You.

0: MacArthurLegacy.com. There is a countdown. I did the quick math. It looks like we'll be getting some merch on August 20th, which is a Thursday. And that merch will help farmers across America. Inspired by this one, it's Hardy, Eric Church, Morgan Wallen, Tim McGraw, MacArthur on the overnight ride.
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You

0: Ian Munsick, Love is Blind on the Overnight Ride. His album, The Mountain Goat, out in a couple months. If you're going to name your album The Mountain Goat, you should do something goaty. Saw it happen in person, but there is a video on his Instagram of him singing a lullaby to a goat in the goat falling asleep in his arms. Learn something new every day. If you sing to goats, they fall asleep.
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I'm Justin. This is the Overnight Ride Instagram. As always, Justin off air. You can always reach me there anytime of day. It's Dustin Lynch and Easy to Love.

I have noticed something on National Onion Ring Day. Everybody that I know who hates onions loves onion rings. Proven that you can deep fry anything and people are going to love it. I have two good friends. Hate onions. We go out to get onion rings. I'm like, why? Like, well, it's deep fried. Deep fry anything. People will eat it.

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End of this week, the 27th specifically, we will get Alan Jackson's final show here in Nashville. It is sold out. There's places in Nashville you can go watch the stream later this summer. You'll be able to stream it. Lainey Wilson, one of the special guests. Not sure what Alan Jackson song she's going to do. There's also like 25 other special guests. The show starts at 5:45. There's so many people joining Alan on stage.

0: I hope this email finds you well. My name's Justin. This is the Overnight Ride. Not the most overused email buzzword out there. New list has been released. The top 10 overused email buzzwords. Number one, reaching out. Not the Neil Diamond song. Number two, follow up. Number three, check in. Number four, align. And number five, please advise. Hope this email finds you well is only number seven on this list. And here's the thing. I know my email is not finding you well. I know you don't want me to email you, but I have to. It is part of my job. I feel like I need to find something that's more direct and to the point when I'm sending emails, because I know it's not finding you well. Should I say, like, I hope this email finds you okay? Finds you all right? Finds you so-so? Or should I say, I hope your day is going well, because mine's pretty mediocre. We should use that one. Let's all do it together.
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2: 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The Overnight Ride will be right back.
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Russell Dickerson, Worth Your Wild on the overnight ride. So how did he fix spelling WrestleMania wrong? He was at Red Rocks, and at Red Rocks you sign under the bleachers, and he signed Russell Dickerson WrestleMania, but he spelt Mania M-A-I-N-A. He took the I, made it an N, and took the other side of the N and made it an I, which could come helpful, or could be helpful, later in life if you spell something wrong. I's can become N's, and N's can become I's in the Russell Dickerson world. Now

Gavin Adcock, wannabe on the overnight ride. My name is Justin. I will be off a couple days next week. So if you do not hear my voice, I didn't get fired. I know I had a couple people text me. Hey, we didn't hear you one night. No, I was on. Did you get fired? I'm like, no, family emergency. So next week, I'm warning you, housekeeping. I will not be on for a few days. Okay? Tyler will be on.

Zach Topps, South of Sanity on the Overnight Ride. I think Jordan Davis is missing out on a merch opportunity. He said the other day, golf game's bad, but life is good. That shirt would do numbers. It's Jordan, and turn this truck around.

0: Blake Shelton let him in anyway on the overnight ride. Celebrated his 50th birthday this past Thursday. I don't know if he got a cake. Like, do you get Blake Shelton a cake? Or do you get him a cake that's in the shape of like a liquor bottle? I feel like that's more apropos. But Blake did take to social media to thank everybody for their birthday wishes, which there were a lot of, except one person. Quote, I just wanted to say thank you for all the birthday wishes yesterday. Also, Trace Atkins is the only one of my friends who didn't wish me a happy birthday, and his wife, Victoria. Trace and Victoria did not, in all caps, wish me a happy birthday. You know, Blake is keeping tabs. Do we think Luke Bryan wished him a happy birthday? Because you know that feud keeps on going. Anyway, you can see Blake, the Macy's 4th of July celebration coming up on the 4th on NBC.
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Over the weekend, Ella Langley went to a zoo and she fed elephants. She went to a dog rescue last week and adopted a dog spontaneously. Don't think you can adopt an elephant to take home. You can, like, do it online and then it helps out the elephant. Would not be shocked if she gets an elephant in the future. Ella, Morgan, and I can't love you anymore.

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It is loud. My name's Justin. This is the Overnight Ride, talking about the crowds. Megan Maroney's tour, Cloud Nine, singing songs back to her. Now, I don't think it's at Taylor Swift level yet. That's just a level that's insane. But it is a lot. It is loud. Every single word, every single inflection, every single ad lib, right back at her. Superstar right in front of us. It's Megan Maroney, Beautiful Things on the Overnight Ride.

0: So many weird things happening at the World Cup. My name's Justin. This is the Overnight Ride. I'm watching it because it's the World Cup. I usually don't watch soccer. But like, there's so much happening, including the ranch dressing, which we keep going over and over. But I don't know if you guys knew this. There is no rattlesnakes in Switzerland. Sounds like a really bad movie. But the Swiss World Cup team, they are not allowed to leave their training facility in San Diego because there's so many rattlesnakes in the area, which is like a regular thing for San Diego. The people living by the practice facility know there's rattlesnakes. The problem is, in Switzerland, there is no rattlesnakes. So the team is very curious to see them, and they're like, do not go outside and try and take pictures with them. This will wind up being their team mascot. Like, they'll adopt a rattlesnake. Maybe they'll do a snake on the field. You know how people do the worm? Maybe when the Swiss team scores, they'll do the worm and they'll call it the rattlesnake and they'll twiddle their feet behind them.
1: 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We'll be right back.
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Taylor Swift, I knew it. I knew you on the overnight ride. My name's Justin. Speaking of boots, I didn't realize I had goat poop on my boots from petting goats the other day. Tracked it right through the lobby of my apartment complex. I ignored it. They probably thought it was dog poop. It was goat poop. Didn't smell as bad. Okay, I'll stop talking about it. John Party and Boots Off.

The boys from Locash have teamed up with Parmalee for a brand new summer song. And Parmalee, well, they displayed something. Gators will eat Chick-fil-A. They threw a Chick-fil-A sandwich out on the lake and Gator ate it right up. Right now it's Locash without Parmalee. Here's Wrong Hearts.

0: As we get ready for the Corey Kent album, there's a lesson. Know your worth. I'm Justin. It's the Overnight Ride. Back when Corey Kent was 19, trying to get his career off the ground, he was offered to open for Toby Keith. At first, he said, no thanks, even though Toby was a fan. And he knew that Corey grew up in Oklahoma. It was three shows, $500 a piece. Corey was like, no, I need $1,000 to see if he would bite. He gets a call back. Toby loved, yet you counter-offered him. He said yes and put him not just on three shows, but six shows. Always negotiate, I feel like, is the lesson here. Heartland or Rock and Roll from Corey Kent out later this summer because he knew his worth.
1: The Overnight Ride. Third shifters, those that drive the big rigs, and all of you that just can't sleep. The Overnight Ride will be right back.
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13: 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Ask them how the posts in their feed make them feel. These apps are built to be addictive, so kids, all of us in fact, will keep coming back for more, even when we are made to feel worse. It's bizarre. You might need to help your son or daughter reset their algorithm by unfollowing certain accounts and following or interacting with more positive ones. They might need suggestions of other healthier things to do, or to see you leading the way by example and putting your own phone away. In the run-up to bedtime, everyone's phone should go away, no questions asked. And if you need some help sort of, I guess, resetting expectations, try engaging parents of your kids' friends for a more coordinated effort. I'm Dr. Sanjay Gupta, helping you live a better life.
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When will we hear it? My name's Justin. This is the Overnight Ride. Kane Brown kind of alluded to it a couple months ago that he will have a new song that has a big Shania Twain influence in it a couple weeks ago. Gave us a teaser clip, and it was Who's Boots? Not sure when it's coming out, but he says he's been listening to a lot of 90s female artists. Next project, probably heavily influenced. It's Kane Brown, Woman, on the Overnight Ride. Hey, isn't

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0: My name is Justin. 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

just a reminder, the middle of next week, I will not be here. Tyler will be filling in for me, or Travis, one of the two. They haven't told me yet. So if you don't hear my voice, I'm just on vacation. I have not left yet. My name is Justin. This is The Overnight Ride. It's Hudson Westbrook and Painted You Pretty. There's a

0: Justin, this is the Overnight Ride. Who's this?
1: Jeff the Joke Guy.
0: Jeff the Joke Guy calling us from Dallas, Texas. What do you got for us tonight?
1: An area man has been brought in by the fashion police. They're questioning him over his criminal ties. A hamburger walks into a bar and orders a beer. The bartender says, "Sorry, we don't serve food here."
0: Oh, man.
1: What do you get when the sun bends over?
0: What do you get when the sun bends over? What?
1: The crack of dawn. This is Jeff the Joke Guy signing off.
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22: A better life with Dr. Sanjay Gupta.
23: They say consistency is key, but sometimes you just gotta switch it up. A new study out of Harvard School of Public Health found that varying your exercise routine could add years to your life. What exercise someone did didn't matter much. What did matter was that all the exercises together worked all the muscle groups in their body. Now, an added benefit to changing things up is it can help you push through the plateau effect. That's when your body gets so efficient at doing something that you actually stop getting better at it. And we know from previous research that specializing in any one sport at a young age can make someone actually more prone to injury. And as experts we talk to point out, even elite athletes switch up things with their workouts, making sure to target strength, cardio, flexibility, balance, and doing that every single week. I'm Dr. Sanjay Gupta, helping you live a better life.
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Trey Penley, Family Man on the Overnight Ride. Debut album out this summer. That's his debut single. And on the new Luke Combs album, he wrote 15 minutes. It's John Morgan, Kid Myself on the Overnight Ride. Wee wee.

Josh Ross realizing a dream. First two full sets at the Ryman this past weekend for Nate Smith. Getting that under his belt. We'll probably headline the Ryman next.

0: Tyler Hubbard land on the overnight ride. So when the Florida Georgia Line tour is announced, who do we think will be on it? Can I give you my dream lineup for FGL? I think Hardy will be on the show. I think Chase Matthew will be on the show. I think Bailey Zimmerman. Visit me in a couple months when they announce, and we'll see if I was anywhere close.
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0: was done for.
1: Max McNown, done for on the overnight ride. I have merch FOMO. Kenny Chesney at the Sphere in Las Vegas. Merch superstore. He's got shirts from every era, from like every tour. They reprinted them all. I'll just go just for the merch. It's Kenny and Carry On the overnight ride.

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33: Here's your LEX 18 storm tracker forecast. You're looking at a hot and humid Father's Day with highs reaching in the middle 80s. We'll stay dry during the early afternoon hours before chances for scattered showers and storms arrive late into the early evening hours and even in the overnight. Look, mostly looking at strong straight line winds. Strong wind gusts, tornadic threat is low, but not zero for today. Mostly looking at strong wind gusts heading overnight with some scattered showers and storms. I'm meteorologist Patrick Herrion.
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4: Kincaid in Dallas, imagine this. You roll up on date number one, you're sitting across from them, and they look like they just woke up and were headed on a plane somewhere, just looking all comfy. There's a term for it that neither Lauren and I can pronounce. Next.

0: Okay, there's a term neither Lauren and I can pronounce. It's intimacy with the word goblin in front of it. I can't.
1: Goblin-tissimi. Goblin-tissimi.
0: Yeah, okay. You got
1: it. Is that right?
0: Yeah.
1: Goblin-tissimi?
0: That's what it is. The idea is that instead of...
1: That doesn't sound right.
0: I know, it sounds weird. Instead of you literally going and looking flawless on the very first date with somebody that you've been talking to online, you show up literally looking like you just woke up or like a goblin. You're just you. You're not hiding any flaws. You're putting it all out there. But I get that. That's being real really quick.
1: Yes, yeah.
0: At the same time, everything that we see in life is at some point staged to look its best.
1: Yeah.
0: And then from there, it's up to you to decide where you want to go. Like, you go see a house. There's not stains on the wall. They typically will stage that home to look very nice.
1: Yeah, so you don't see how it looks like on a day-to-day basis of people living there.
0: Exactly. Unless you go tour a home and they were in the middle of lunch or something. And then that's a different story.
1: Yeah,
0: but if you see like an open house somewhere, they typically do their best to make that place look like it could be anybody living there for you. You look at a car. They're not going to sell it. There's not going to be a car on the lot that looks like it went through a demolition derby mud pile. They're going to watch that detail it. And even the engine looks like it's brand new because they want to fool you. I'm sorry. They want you to believe that this car is as new as it possibly can.
1: You got to show up as your best to hopefully get bought or buy a second, get a second date or something like that.
0: But this argument for that word I can't say about the
1: show. Goblin-tissimi.
0: Thank you. Is basically, it's that whole word that they keep throwing around. It's authentic. You being authentic.
1: Oh, show up as your authentic self. Well, I take that more as show up as your authentic self and like your personality. And I get, and I feel like this probably pertains more to women. Like, don't show up. They don't want someone showing up with too much makeup on and your hair all done where it doesn't even look like yourself. But I think still showing up for your best as your best, you don't have to be super dolled up, is still a good way to make a good first impression.
0: Once Erin and I started cohabitating, the sexiest she ever was that morning after, just like the Jessica Simpson song with nothing but a t-shirt on.
1: Yes.
0: She was in her hair a mess, and she would like, don't look at me, I'm a mess, I don't want you to see me like this. No, this is how I want to see you for the rest of my life.
1: Yeah, but you don't feel that way about somebody until you start to get to know them a little bit more.
0: Agreed.
1: So like with a stranger or somebody I hardly know, if we're going on a first date and they show up like that, like, yes, like maybe you look good, but I'm not going to have that feeling of like, oh, like you've never looked sexier, because that's more so a feeling of like, I'm now so comfortable with you. That's why I think you look so sexy.
0: Lord, if Clay had shown up in a t-shirt and sweats looking like he just, oh, wow, I left my couch. The game was on. I forgot I had this date tonight. Would you have been put off by that?
1: I met Clay when he was...
0: Oh, that's right. You met him at a party. That's
1: when
0: right.
1: He was not wearing a shirt. He just had on swim trunks and camo Crocs, and a sprinkler was going off in the backyard. So, you know, my standards were a little low then.
0: He's always been your goblin.
1: Yeah, he has been.
0: Hello, it's Kincaid.
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27: A Better Life with Dr. Sanjay Gupta.
28: By age 35, two-thirds of American men will experience some degree of noticeable hair loss. And by age 50, about 85% of men will have significantly thinning hair. That's according to the American Hair Loss Association. Now, one dermatologist explained that hair loss can either be genetic or it can be triggered by stress, illness, surgery, medications, major life events. No matter the cause, a lot of men, understandably, are frustrated by hair loss because it seems like a loss of control. You can take great care of your scalp by all sorts of expensive lotions and potions, but that might not matter. There are some tried and true medications that might work, like minoxidil or finasteride. But another solution is just shaving it off. And I've heard more and more how liberating this can be for a lot of guys. That's the ultimate control of their appearance. I'm Dr. Sanjay Gupta, helping you live a better life.
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8: That's not where a mustache goes.
9: Yeah. That's a big sausage.
10: I think I would swap too, but...
11: Kincaid and Dallas!
12: Yeah, how you doing?
9: I see her butt.
8: Oh. Good morning. Welcome. It's Monday. It's the 22nd of June. Thank you for being here. All new show. It's Kincaid. It's Dallas. Lauren, the producer's over here. Everybody's back. Dallas is back from the beach. You were gone. It felt like we were away for a solid week.
9: Isn't that crazy?
10: You did get
9: a long weekend. It was just wonderful.
8: Yeah,
9: oh,
8: you took
9: gosh.
8: The day Thursday, and it was just Lauren and I here, and then we all took the day Friday, and then we had a whole weekend, and it literally felt like we were gone for a week. It's crazy.
9: I know. It was great. My trip was amazing. Went to a new place, Indian Rocks Beach. You know, it's in the Gulf.
8: Yes.
10: Of course.
8: One of the only places you go.
9: I got to tell you, in love, in love, in love with this place. So in love, we booked another house for the week in April, spring break.
8: Wow.
10: Wow.
9: Already booked it.
8: I mean, those people who book a cruise when they're on a cruise.
9: I have never done anything like that in my life, but I fell in love with this place.
8: Nice.
9: It's kind of between Clearwater and St. Pete.
8: Okay.
9: And it is like its own little community on the beach. Oh my gosh. The restaurants, unbelievable. Just incredible.
10: Now, how did it go with your five dogs? You were bringing all five of your dogs on this trip, correct?
9: Fabulous.
8: Five dogs, no Scott. Who did you go with?
9: Miss Jan and I took Miss Jan and her friend Janet.
10: Okay.
9: And we rented a house that had a pool and had the five dogs, and it was just incredible.
10: The dogs had a good vacation,
9: too.
10: Oh,
9: my gosh. The dog. Did you see that picture?
10: I did.
9: Laid
10: so cute.
9: Out on the couch. They were like, oh. I've been out by the pool. I got to go in there.
8: Did the ladies have some beverages?
9: Oh, yeah. We had beverages. It was so much fun.
8: Nice.
9: We had such a great time. And so I had already gotten on the RBO. I was like, we got to stay. We got to come back here. And we always take that week off because, of course, Kay has kids. And
10: yeah.
9: They're off that week.
8: I do? Oh, yeah.
9: Yeah. And I said, let's do it.
8: Nice.
9: So we're doing it again.
10: Good for you.
9: Yeah, my new favorite place. Absolutely.
8: Cool.
10: This time
9: gorgeous.
10: You're bringing all 12 dogs, though.
9: Well, I can't bring the big ones.
10: Yeah.
8: Yeah.
9: The big ones, I just can't, they don't travel well.
10: Yeah.
9: So,
8: Marcus, save that, please. The big ones, they don't travel well.
9: But the little ones, yes, they will all be going back. But they had a blast.
8: I'm glad you had fun.
9: There were people that were like, why would you take five dogs on a vacation? That's
8: because
9: not
8: you
9: a vacation.
8: You feel better knowing they're there.
9: Let me tell you something. That is my vacation. I don't like to be away from my babies, and they are my babies. And it was just, oh gosh, it was great. It
8: Good.
9: Was absolutely great.
8: Good. Lauren, Jersey treated you well?
10: Yes. We decided, me and my husband, to take shifts between driving and sleeping and just decided to fully send it. And because around like the 3-hour mark where there's 3 hours left in the drive,
9: right.
10: We started looking for hotels and we had to get the dog fee because we had the dog with us. It's going to be $250.
8: No, just keep going.
10: And neither of us were dead tired anyway.
9: Right.
10: And so we just both looked at each other and we're like, even if we're 1 hour away and we really feel like I cannot drive anymore or like something bad might happen, then we will pull over and get a hotel room for the night.
9: Right.
10: Even if we're only an hour away, it's not worth it. We'll just spend the money. But right now, we're not that tired, so let's just go for it.
9: Yeah.
10: And we got back around 2 a.m. But it was so nice on Friday morning to wake up in my actual bed, not have to worry about getting back on the road, checking out of a hotel, just being there. It was so nice.
8: Do you sleep when you go up there? Are you in your childhood bed at your parents' house?
10: I'm in my childhood bedroom.
8: Okay.
10: They have since renovated it to be a guest bedroom.
8: Got it.
10: So like when I'm growing up until I left for college, I just had a twin bed.
8: Mm-hmm.
10: Now it's a guest bedroom. There's a queen bed in there.
8: That'd be funny with Clay.
10: Yeah, we're trying to share a twin bed.
8: Is it still weird, though, like, you know, you and your husband going into your room and having him not sleep in a different room? And
10: not really, because we're married now.
8: Yeah,
10: in the beginning of the relationship, it felt a little strange and like, oh, I'm doing something scandalous like I shouldn't be doing. But, I mean, we've been together for 6 years now. We've done this rodeo at my parents' house
8: before.
10: They
8: were at your wedding.
10: Yeah. They know what's up.
8: Well, good. Outstanding. Yesterday was good. Got a lot done at the house.
9: Had a great Father's Day.
8: Had a fun time. It was great. Yeah, hung out with the kids.
9: I love that picture of you and the boys.
10: Yeah,
8: had some tasty food. Yep, took a picture with the kids, had a really fun day. They let me watch all my silly slot machine videos.
9: Mm-hmm.
8: Got a peach pass last night. It was pretty good. Anyway, thanks for joining us. It's a whole new show today. It's Kincaid. It's Dallas.
9: Yeah.
10: Did you really say that?
8: She didn't hear it. This is just I said it in the same way that she announced her engagement.
10: That's why I'm just so, I'm shocked.
8: Tell,
9: what did he say?
8: Tell Dallas what I said.
9: I was looking at the text. I'm
10: sorry. He got a peach pass last night. night.
0: Baby, lock the door and turn the lights down low.
10: My jaw dropped.
0: Put some music on that's soft and slow.
10: Good for you.
0: Baby, we ain't got no place.
9: No wonder you're feeling so tired this morning.
8: Yep.
0: I hope you
10: understand. Your wife had a different type of Father's Day.
9: Wow.
8: It's a good morning.

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7: A weekend of celebrity goings on. A certain celebrity, we were unsure of just the motives behind his divorce. Now he has spoken out.
8: He did. He spoke out on the stage. We're going to hear that from Jelly Roll. Kenny Chesney had quite the surprise at the Sphere. Holy cow, you're not going to believe who he brought out. And then he forgot the words to his song. Oh, my goodness. And then somebody almost fainted. Somebody very famous almost fainted on stage. They had to bring out the oxygen tank. Mm-hmm. Did they have to do that for you last night?
7: No. No, they did not.
8: In case you missed it, Kincaid got a peach pass.
9: Woo! The door and turn the lights down low.
7: I did.
8: Woo-hoo! It's all coming up during the dish.

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4: Woo!
3: Eric Church showed up in Vegas during his first night at the Las Vegas Sphere, and they performed three songs together, but there was a funny moment with Eric.
5: Do they stay one in that song? It's always good to forget your biggest hit. I swear to God, several years ago, we were actually in Vegas, and I forgot one of my songs. This girl had her phone up.
6: That's why I just looked at it.
5: She gave me her phone and had lyrics of that song on her phone.
7: They were handed a phone with the lyrics on it so he could continue.
3: I love that. Speaking of Eric, he is going to be performing at Red Rocks July 6th, 7th, and 8th, live streaming the entire thing. And, of course, it's in celebration. When I read this morning, I went, what? 20th anniversary of his debut album, Sinners Like Me.
4: Wow.
3: And if you don't know that album and maybe you've just become an Eric Church fan, let me tell you something. You got to go listen to that first one, because the first time I heard it, I was like, this guy is going to be incredible.
7: And what happened to him?
3: Yep.
7: Okay, thank you.
3: Exactly. Okay, so Jelly Roll on stage speaks out about the divorce.
8: The internet is a liar too. It's the only time and the only city I'm going to speak about this, so break your camera phones out now. Me and my wife are best friends. We will always be best friends. We just got off the phone earlier today. Nobody cheated on nobody. She just did a whole podcast about it. You can go watch it. Every word of it is the truth. That will be my best friend forever. This is the only time I will ever speak about it. Bunny, I love you, baby. Thank you for those 10 years. They were incredible.
3: Okay, so, and then Bunny also spoke out and said she did not lay down with what's his name from Nickelback. So,
9: I am not dating Chad Kroeger. Yeah. I am so sorry to Chad and Nickelback for this happening. It's embarrassing.
4: But that was the internet. That wasn't you.
9: I know.
4: The internet made that rumor.
9: But I love them and would never. Like, God, it's just so that the internet can just run with a narrative.
3: So here's my thing. If it's that way between you two, why don't y'all just come out and tell everybody together, hey, look, we still love each other, but we're just not.
4: Yeah.
3: We're not married people. We don't anymore. We don't want to be married, blah, blah, blah. And just move on. If you cut it off at the path, then you can't give all these other people a chance to get in and
7: speculate.
3: Go, oh, this is going on. This is what's happening.
7: And unfortunately, yes, I know you're humans, but you're celebrities. And you're celebrities who've always been very public about your relationship. And so we draw conclusions. We can't help it as people. It's what we do with everybody.
3: Yeah. So if you just come out and you both come out together and say, hey, we're getting divorced. This is what's going on. And that's it. That's all there is to it. Then nobody can speculate. And nobody can say anything, you know, and put the lies out there on the internet. Now, Jelly Roll is adding another impressive credit to his growing resume. He has been selected as one of the several celebrity guest hosts that he's going to take over Jimmy Kimmel Live.
7: Oh.
3: Kimmel's taken like a two-month
7: sabbatical.
3: Hiatus, like taking off 2 months during the summer and stuff.
4: Yeah.
3: So, Jelly Roll's going to be one of the hosts.
4: Wow.
3: Yeah.
7: When I was little, I used to think that hiatus was an island off the coast of Massachusetts. No, it's a hiatal hernia. No, I thought it was hyannis.
3: Oh.
7: I thought it was just, you know, off of Cape Cod. I'm like, oh, you're going on vacation? I didn't know what that meant.
3: Rod Stewart almost fainted Friday night on stage in Utah, had to use an oxygen tank. He's in the middle of Young Turks.
7: Oh, ironic.
3: He was using the piano, stage barriers, and even a pole for support.
7: Oh, Rod, no.
3: At one point, a couple crew members wheeled out an oxygen tank and gave him a breathing treatment.
4: Oh, no.
3: He told the crowd, he said, the show must go on. He said, I nearly fainted. Would you mind if I sit down for this one?
4: He said, the show must go on, but didn't he cancel a show last week because he wanted to watch soccer?
3: Exactly.
7: Yeah. Well, there's a lot less effort doing that.
3: Yeah. Young and he
7: Turks.
3: Didn't need an oxygen tank for that.
4: Yeah.
7: Be free tonight. Oh, poor Rod.
3: Anne Hathaway is pregnant with her third child, and Toy Story 5 dominated the weekend, 160 million across North American theaters.
7: And that's lovely. You want to know what classic movie I finally saw over the weekend for the first time?
3: What?
7: May I present to you the very first viewing of Talladega Nights.
4: You've never seen it before?
7: And we were talking about the worst TV and movie dads. Ricky Bobby's father should have made that list last week. Had I seen that movie, I would have put him on that list.
4: Yes, yeah. And Ricky Bobby wasn't the greatest father in the beginning.
3: You watched Talladega Nights before you watched Top Gun.
7: Yes.
4: Okay, and but Talladega Nights, I mean, what a quotable movie.
7: Yeah. There's an entire generation that they only saw that movie because it came free with their PS3. I think that's what it was. If you got a PS3 or PS2, the DVD was in there.
4: No,
7: that's
4: I saw that movie when it came out in theaters.
3: Oh, I did too.
4: My parents said that they took us a little too young. We were a little too young at the time to see it.
7: It's a PG-13 movie.
4: Yeah, and I think I was like 12, so they thought like I would be fine. And then looking back, they were like, we probably should have waited a year or two to let you see that movie because, I left that theater quoting some things a 12-year-old probably shouldn't say.
7: May have watched part of it with Miles before I sent him upstairs. Yeah.
3: Oh, well. I'm Dallas and that's the dish.
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0: lot of people were discussing online. They say they miss going out on the weekend. They just don't do it. They say there was a time in their life they used to go out every single weekend, multiple nights in a row to the club or where else. And they say now it just isn't appropriate for them to go out anymore. And they miss those times. They say the best years of their life going out were the late 90s, is what they said. They said 90s club life was the best time to go out.
1: Let me tell you, mid-80s to mid-90s.
0: Mid-80s, Dallas.
1: Mid-80s to mid-90s. Now, I was only 17, so I was definitely underage getting in clubs.
0: And I was seven.
1: There was a place called Cowboys in Montgomery, Alabama. Holy, it was on the top of the Holiday Inn. And I'm telling y'all, it was the place. Oh, there aren't places like that anymore.
0: There was a place in central Pennsylvania that it was the Holiday Inn Holodome. And that was the club, the Holodome.
1: The Holodome.
0: What was it about Holiday Inns back then were special. There was something amazing about that.
1: Yeah.
0: Lauren, the first time you went into a club, were you of age or did you use a fake to get in the club?
1: Oh, you know, she was fake.
2: And was I it, used
0: was
2: a
0: it,
2: fake.
0: Was yeah. it, hold on. I see that and raise you. Was it Seaside Heights? Was it down by the water in Jersey?
2: No, it wasn't. But I have done that before. It was actually up by Rutgers University.
0: Okay.
2: That's where I'm from, up by that area.
0: That's so.
1: I never had a fake ID. I just walked in there like I owned that place.
2: I've had multiple fake IDs, and I had really good ones, and they all worked all but one. I'll never forget this. Penn State was like really, really strict with getting into bars if you were underage. And so I tried to use a fake ID because I was the baby of the group. My birthday's in August. All my friends were 21 before me. And I was like only a couple months shy from turning 21. So I was like, all right, let me just try. And I'll never forget the bouncer taking the ID, looking at it and going. And of course, he said it loud enough for everyone to see and hear. This is fake. Get out of here. And he crushed it with just one hand like that. And I said, oh. Okay.
0: You got Kermit on the bouncer.
2: Well, I was scared. I was like, they were going to call the police or something.
3: I was hoping to drink a Truly on the dance floor.
2: I just want a little drink.
0: Was it also, was it a plan too, or did you, your younger sister Kendall, did you like give her your, yes, you did.
2: Yep. Yes, I did.
0: Yep. Here you go. Use these.
2: Yeah.
0: When you turn 21, use these. Use these carefully. Use these cautiously.
1: Mm-hmm. Now, apparently you can go, did you get yours online? Because now that's the big thing. You go online and there's a place in Japan. And you get them, and they are, like, no one can tell that they're fake.
2: I'm not sure how the person got them. It was almost like the black market. Like, you'd get, some person would be in charge, and they'd be put in, like, a group chat with, like, 20 other people.
0: Wow.
2: And be like, this is how much it's going to cost. Send me this info.
0: How much was it?
2: And I'll put in the order. I think it was, like,
0: $50. $50,
2: yeah,
0: okay.
2: And I'll put in the order, and they'll be back here in a couple weeks.
1: Wow.
2: Yeah.
0: I remember the first time when I could actually drink legally, the first time I had my license, I walked in like I was checking in at a government, like I had clearance for a government job. I walked in holding it. They're like, we don't need that, man.
2: Of course.
1: I know.
2: That's always happened.
0: And they never, that place that I tried to get into, they didn't check it the entire time I went there. It made me so mad.
2: That always happens.
1: Well, and if you hadn't had it, then they would have been checked.
0: Always.
1: You know, always. Yeah.
0: Why is it now?
1: I know.
0: Why is it now? I get so excited when I go to the grocery store. Can I see your ID? I'm like, you absolutely can.
2: Are you saying I look young?
0: Girl.
1: They're like, no, we just know the ATF people come in here and they're in, you
0: That's
1: know,
0: what it was. She literally
1: they're in plain clothes.
0: She's like, I'm sorry, sir. I need your ID. I'm like, oh, no, girl. Here you go. Why don't you look at that
1: Okay,
0: year?
1: That's not what she was thinking.
0: Yeah.
1: She did not want to kiss you all over.
0: I know she did,
1: no,
0: but here.
1: No, she did not.
0: I bought Pop-Tarts, too. It's a nice pairing, huh? A bottle of wine, the Pop-Tarts.
1: With Frosty.
0: Hi, it's Kincaid. That's where it all starts, with Pop-Tarts.
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9: We need a player this morning. Are you smarter than Kincaid? We're about to play the game. I forget. I was telling Dallas, I won barely on Thursday,
5: barely,
9: right?
5: By one, yes.
9: By a fourth of a question, right?
5: I think you're the only person to get one right.
9: Oh, he didn't get one. That's right, on Thursday. So we're about
5: so
9: to play the game.
5: You hardly won.
9: Okay. Are you smarter than me? Would you like a shirt? Yes, Dallas.
10: I'm ready.
9: Dallas, you ready to play the game?
10: No, not me, but I'm ready with my question.
9: You ready with the question? You got them?
5: You do?
9: Oh, I do. We're about to play the game. We'll do it next.
11: I like to be educational.
9: So I've heard.

0: Claus. The man handles irrigation. This is his season. This is it. This is the busiest time of the year for you. For some reason, during the summer, people want green lawns. I can't
1: about
0: explain
1: that. I don't know. You don't know about that.
0: Everybody besides me wants a golf course. I'm fine with a dirt field.
1: I love your name.
2: Thank you.
1: Jansen. Is that a family name or?
2: No. It's just a different one.
1: I like it. It's very cool.
0: Yeah, it sounds like fancy electronics that my mom would have bought me back in the day for my birthday.
1: That was Jensen.
0: Oh, you're right. It was Jensen. Yeah. You're right. Dallas remembers. Dallas was 1 point. All right, Jensen, hang on. I'm going to go out in the hallway. There'll be 5 questions, and I'll come back in. We'll see how we do versus each other. But you sound very much awake this morning, so I think you have the advantage.
1: All right. Let's do it. Let's get him out of here. Got his jorts on.
3: I will say
1: he's got some pep in his step today, though. All right, Jansen, here we go. What is the fastest fish in the ocean? It's actually been clocked at over 68 miles per hour.
2: Barracuda.
1: Okay. Question number 2. How many time zones are in the United States?
2: 2.
1: How many?
2: 2.
1: 2. Okay. Question number 3. In what game might you draw an advance to go card?
2: Monopoly.
1: Okay. Question number 4. David Beckham is married to Victoria Beckham. Which Spice Girl was she?
2: I have no clue.
1: Okay. And question number 5. What vegetable are vampires afraid of?
2: Garlic.
1: All right,
3: get in here.
1: Get back in here. Come on, Mr. Jorts.
4: Hey, everybody.
1: With the pep in your step.
4: Yes.
1: Y'all, I'm telling you, Kincaid is looking so good. He has lost so much weight. That shirt is so loosey-goosey on you.
0: Thank you. I'm now selling it as a car cover on Marketplace.
1: It's awesome. All right, question number 1.
0: Yes.
1: What is the fastest fish in the ocean? It's actually been clocked at over 68 miles per hour.
0: Wow. Fastest fish in the ocean. Piranha.
1: Piranha?
0: I don't know. I know they're not even, they're freshwater fish. I don't know why I said that. I don't know. What is it, Dallas? Because I don't know.
1: A sailfish.
0: Yeah, I would have never known that.
1: Sailfish. Yeah, Jansen said a barracuda.
0: I like that.
3: Good guess.
1: How many time zones? Question number 2. How many time zones are in the U.S.?
0: 5. 4. Okay, hold on.
1: I included
0: a territory. I included Guam.
1: Oh. Yeah.
0: Oh, your prep is wrong. I'm right.
1: I'm sorry.
0: Your prep is wrong. I'm right.
1: Well, I'm not including territories.
3: Who's including Guam?
0: Okay.
1: Yeah.
0: I'm including
1: you.
0: Guam.
1: Thank
0: it's a territory.
1: Lauren.
0: How dare
1: Thank you?
0: You
1: Lauren.
3: I went 4.
1: Thank you. Thank you. Question number 3. In what game might you draw an advance to go card?
0: Go. Monopoly.
1: Yes.
3: Your
0: Monopoly.
3: Favorite.
1: Yes.
0: Yeah.
1: I can't believe you had to think
0: I'm
1: about
0: sorry,
1: that.
0: I don't know why I was going to go, Uno.
1: Question number 4. David Beckham is married to Victoria Beckham. Which Spice Girl was she?
0: Posh.
1: Oh, look at that.
0: The one who never smiles.
1: Yeah.
0: I don't like her.
1: All right. We are tied 2-2. You ready?
0: Yes.
3: Kincaid Crush Around.
1: No, this is number 5.
3: Oh, number
1: this
3: five.
1: Is question 5.
3: Oh,
1: yeah,
3: okay.
1: There. What vegetable are vampires afraid of?
0: Garlic.
1: Oh, my, look at you.
0: Mm-hmm.
1: Jansen, you got 2, but Kincaid got 3. So today, you are not smarter.
0: Jansen, you did great, though,
1: but
0: man.
1: You're
0: Thank
1: awesome.
0: You so much. We love you. Thanks for playing. Have a wonderful week. We appreciate you being
1: Thanks
0: a playoff
1: so much.
0: For us. Thank you, Jansen. Thank you so much. Wow.
1: Did you
3: Congrats.
1: Learn anything today?
0: Yeah, that your prep is wrong. I was right. We're going to get a bunch of texts here going, Kincaid is right with Guam.
3: I've never met anybody who includes Guam. If you include Guam, please let us know.
1: Yeah, I've never included Guam in my life.
0: Never leave out Guam.
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0: Thank you. Breaking news this morning. There are no mountains in Houston. AI got it wrong yet again, and the internet is laughing. Plus, I got to tell y'all, I got caught in the fever over the weekend. Details on the way.
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4: Kincaid and Dallas.
5: It's Kincaid and Dallas. And then there's what happened in Houston last night at the last week at the World Cup. The BBC used some sort of AI photo generator to get the skyline of Houston, and they got the skyline right. But then in the background, there's a mountain range.
6: How did that happen?
5: Houston doesn't have any mountains.
6: No. Yeah.
5: That's Los Angeles. It has mountains behind the city.
6: It's so weird.
5: Yeah. So that's also Denver. You know, that's also a lot of places in the country.
6: Right.
5: Salt Lake City, but most certainly not Houston.
7: Wait. So were they did they want it to seem like Houston had mountains, or did they just type into like an AI generator?
5: I don't know.
7: And that's what they got.
5: The BBC's not commenting on what happened, but surprisingly, people jumped on it. The comments were amazing. One of which, the Houston mountains are actually gorgeous this time of year. The BBC adding the much-needed mountains to the Houston skyline. Not bad, not bad at all. They should do this. Just build some mountains. Good for tourism. I wonder if the weather's cooler up in the Houston mountains. When does skiing season start in Houston? Another one. I don't like to talk about it, but I tore my ACL while hiking the mountains in Houston back in 2020. That's the Heights, often referred to as the Houston Highlands. I have some prime real estate I like to sell you in those Houston hills. Yeah,
6: so
5: and just people jump on it right now, but you can't do.
6: Why? Yeah,
5: it's like they think nobody would notice. That's like when you catch an AI image and you see, well, that person has three arms.
7: Yes, right, or six
5: seven
7: fingers all of a sudden.
5: Yeah, strange. AI. It's so sad. I just assume everything we see is AI.
7: I know, it's getting really bad.
5: Friends over the weekend at a golf course. I'm like, oh, they don't have a membership. That's AI.
7: This show right now is AI.
5: Oh, this whole show.
6: Yeah.
5: No one's here.
6: Yeah. No, it's not. Don't say that.
5: It's great. Dallas and I, we haven't been living for 2 years. We're in the ground. It's really sad. Lauren just pushes hotkeys.
7: Yes.
5: That was fun, Dallas, when you were gone on Thursday. That was fun to incorporate you.
6: Did y'all hotkey me?
5: Oh, I hotkeyed you so much. It was great. It was great. My favorite one was just every once in a while, you know, Dallas, I got to stop. I don't think I have any cash on me. I got to buy a lottery ticket.
6: You do?
5: Oh, I do? Yeah, that was my favorite. You pop in out of nowhere, so.

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4: Kincaid in Dallas, thank you for listening. Almost time for, but wait, there's more. One thing I did not know is that food delivery robots can't recognize when they're stumbling on a crime scene. And messed up everything. Dallas.
5: Oh, my goodness. I'm going to talk about a 1,200-year-old tree.
6: Oh.
5: Yes. And y'all, it's died.
6: Oh.
5: It's dead.
4: Dallas didn't like what I had to say about that tree.
5: No, she did not.
4: No.
5: I'm talking like in third person.
4: Third person. Yeah, I know. She wasn't happy.
5: Lauren.
4: What a great morning if Dallas just talked in third person. Dallas is not accepting of this.
6: Dallas is going to talk about this. I'm going to talk about what might possibly be the worst Father's Day gift ever.
4: Oh.
5: Your wife getting pregnant on Father's Day.
6: Oh, ayo.
4: That's not going to happen. That's not. Why? Why put that out there?
6: Get out there.
4: Dallas earlier. You know, Kay, it'd be really good for the show.
5: It would be good for the show.
4: Yeah, when every break sounds like this.

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3: They don't recognize when they're stumbling on a dangerous situation. A DoorDash food delivery robot named Dot the Robot had a delivery in the Chandler, Arizona area last week, right where there was a SWAT situation unfolding. That thing just rolled in, zero blanks given, and ignored police commands to take off. Please move away. The police are yelling at this thing. Yeah. It doesn't understand.
4: Oh, no.
3: Just keeps strolling on through with a delivery. It was on a mission, did not want to be delayed. And so they had to call DoorDash because there was markings on the side. A technician came, collected the robot, and hauled it away in the truck. I don't think that person ever got their food.
4: I was about to say, what happened to the food?
3: Right. We don't know. I think the technician cracked open Dot and ate the food. We don't think that person ever got their food. What was happening with the SWAT operations, we don't know much. It was a weapons-related incident. We have no idea if the suspects were the actual customers. Could you even imagine that you're in a situation?
4: Right, and you're waiting for your food to get delivered, but meanwhile you got SWAT at your door.
3: Yeah.
4: You
3: right.
4: open up the door thinking it's your DoorDash robot, and it's the SWAT, actually.
3: Well, much like getting a vehicle, a self-driving vehicle, if I knew that the self-driving vehicle was going to bring food, I would order specifically just to get the robot delivered to my house, because I'd be all about that. Dallas!
5: Okay, y'all, this is so sad. The ancient major oak in England's Sherwood Forest has...
3: Sherwood Forest?
5: Sherwood. Yes. Sherwood.
3: Sherwood.
5: You know, Sherwood.
4: Yeah.
3: Listen, we're not here, sharing.
5: Don't even start, Mr. Caraco.
3: Oh, by the way, that gave... Sorry. Marcus wanted a simple but wait with no side comments. Mike Moore called me going, are you watching the Caraco game on Saturday? I'm like, yes, we are. We're watching Caraco. Sorry.
5: Okay, anyways, you know, the forest that Robin Hood was in... Well, that big tree has died after failing to produce leaves this spring.
4: Aww.
5: And y'all, they say the reason that it died is because people have been walking around it too much. Aww. Foot traffic compressed the ground, preventing rainwater from reaching its roots.
4: Oh, that's so sad.
5: This tree is 1,200 years old.
4: They couldn't rope the tree off?
5: I guess not. They should have. They should have put something around
3: it. It's the Robin Hood Forest. I saw that movie.
5: Yeah. Everything I do it for you. 1,200 years old. So the good news is, even though it doesn't have any leaves, they're not going to cut it down. They are going to leave it and let it be a monument for visitors to view. So I guess ever how long it stands until it falls over when it's dead, I don't know.
4: But then doesn't that become a hazard? What if it falls?
3: What
4: people are there?
5: I was thinking the same thing. I was like, what if it falls on somebody?
3: Or gets hit by lightning.
5: The tree is huge.
4: Yeah.
3: Make it into the Robin Hood table. Sherwood shelf.
4: I was going to say, just cut it down, put it in a museum, use it for a nice coffee table.
5: Yep. Yeah. A Robin Hood dresser.
3: A boat.
5: Yeah, a boat.
3: Yeah.
5: How about like a bow and arrow, like a huge
3: See, that makes sense.
5: Yeah.
3: Exactly, yeah.
5: Yeah, the Robin Hood.
3: Although you got to use a compound bow because it could crack and kill you. But anyway, yeah, sorry.
5: Wow.
3: Sorry.
4: Okay. So Father's Day was yesterday. We all
5: Sex
4: know that.
5: Sex makes you smart.
4: Yeah. It does. It woke something up in you. Okay.
5: Hi, Lord.
4: Kincaid, I'd like to know how you feel if you got this as a gift yesterday. We know you got a gift, a different type
6: Sweet
4: of gift.
6: Sweet niblets, come on.
4: If you got this type of gift. So for Father's Day, they said that some people, there was a trend seeing people were getting DNA test kits.
3: That's awful.
4: Yeah.
5: Oh,
3: that's so
5: terrible.
3: Awful.
4: This is what the people, like, they had in mind why they're giving these kits.
3: Yeah,
4: they
3: why? Wanted, what was the reason behind it?
4: They thought, you know, it helps you build your family tree, reconnect with relatives, and learn
3: helps
4: more about...
3: you get out of child support is what it
4: learn
3: does.
4: Learn more about where you come from.
3: Uh-huh.
4: But here's the thing that nobody really talks about. Sometimes those results come back with a little more than you bargained for. You find out you have surprise siblings, hidden adoptions, even cases where someone finds out the person they thought was their biological parent isn't.
5: Yep. You ain't my daddy.
4: Yeah.
3: Save that, Marcus. Please save that.
4: And experts say these kind of discoveries can actually mess with your sense of identity, like who you are and where you belong. It's not just the emotional side. There's also the privacy question about whether, you know, what they're truly doing with your DNA when you send off your information like that. So depending on the company, the data could be stored, shared, or used for research down the road. So for some reason, they say that DNA kits are a huge trend and a huge gift that people get on Father's Day, but it's probably not the best gift to give someone. And experts are saying, just don't do it. If somebody really wants to build their family tree, find out where they came from, they'll do it themselves. You know, you don't need to gift that to someone because they may get results back that they're not ready to hear or want to know.
5: I got a question. Is it legal, say you're with somebody and you think that their parents are not their parents, or you just want to know, you be nosy in
3: you want to swab them while they're sleeping?
5: Well, if what? No, not swab them, but it like maybe they're sucking on a straw or something. Is it is it legal to take that and use saliva from that?
3: That's a good question.
5: Without their consent?
3: That's a good question.
4: It feels like it would be illegal.
5: It does, doesn't it?
3: But I'm sure our legal friends will text
4: in. Sort of loophole.
5: Yeah. Well, I mean, I know they do it on CSI because they'll take somebody's drink glass from a bar.
3: Or they'll hold the top. They'll hold the top of the can.
5: Yeah, that's a public thing though. But I need to know the answer to that.
4: Well, if you know, text in so Dallas can make sure she doesn't take someone's straw. But wait, that's all.
3: I hope there's more. Maybe tonight. Thank you.
4: Oh.
3: Sorry.
4: Yeah, maybe you'll get more tonight, but that's all for me.
3: I'm in a great mood because if you missed it.
1: Baby, lock the door and turn the lights down.
3: Last night was special.
5: What's it been? 3 years?
3: Dallas, I don't like when you add a number to it, okay?
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3: I'm Kincaid.
5: Hey, it's Dallas.
2: We're back. Kincaid and Dallas.
3: A crazy My Little Secret is next with Kincaid and Dallas. This is one we did not see. We got the text in, and that only told half the story. We called them back, and we were completely shocked. My Little Secret is next. I've been

0: Kate in Dallas. Shh. My little secret.
1: My little secret is that I am supposed to get married in 2 weeks, but I will not be getting married because I am leaving him at the altar.
2: What? Wait, okay, I got so many questions.
3: Why go through all of it just to do that? You must have discovered something.
2: And what about all this money?
1: Okay, well, let me preface by saying it's a very simple wedding. We really didn't put a lot of money. Like, it's just friends and family, and we're not even doing, like, a big reception. Just we're going up into the mountains, and just we really haven't spent a lot of money. I made my own dress, but about 6 weeks ago, me and my girls, we just decided, hey, let's go out and catch up and talk about the wedding. And so we go out and we have this table next to us of women and we start talking to them and they're super cool and fun. And one of them tells us that the reason they're out is because her friend just got dumped by a guy out of the blue and she was super upset. So they went out to have some fun, kind of forget. So you know how women are. We're like, oh, well, that guy's a tool. You don't need him. And we're just battle axing this guy. And then one of my friends says, do you have a picture of him?
3: No.
2: Oh,
3: and she's, no.
2: Oh, my gosh.
1: Yeah.
2: No.
1: And lo and behold, she pulls up a picture, and it is my fiance.
2: No.
3: Do you instantly say, you've got to be kidding me? Do you freak out right then and there?
2: Do you let on like you know him or what?
1: I thought it was a prank. I was like, oh, clearly this is a setup because there's no way. Like, this is funny now at this point. But the shock factor, it just, like, took all of us a second to, like, realize what was going on. And so I, like, try to collect myself because I'm realizing that I'm going to need details on what's been going on. And basically they were dating for 3 months and really, really hit it off. She really liked this guy. They were planning on taking a trip together. And then she said, out of the blue, he just dumped her, didn't give her a reason. And
2: because he's getting married in 2 weeks.
3: To quote Hoobastank, the reason is you. And the reason is you.
1: Initially, I would be like, well, obviously anybody in the right mind would just call him and be like, hey, we're done. Wedding's off. My friend, incidentally the maid of honor, said, or we could make this really fun. And so basically we spent the rest of the night devising a plan, and that woman, because it's not her fault, right?
2: No.
1: She didn't do anything wrong.
2: Right. She didn't know about you.
1: So basically that woman is going to be in my wedding party.
3: Yes!
1: And he has no idea.
3: Yes!
2: Okay. You have got to do this for us because the audience is going to be so invested. Would you please, please get video of this?
1: I'm going to ask my photographer to just really hone in on him so that we can capture the moment that he sees her.
3: Wow.
2: Girl, you are my hero. Oh my gosh.
3: I'm okay.
2: You know, when we got your message, I thought it was something like, but I had no idea it was all of this. Girl, my goodness.
3: The fact that the universe would put you on your bachelorette party at the same place, one table away from someone who had been dumped by your fiancé.
1: Well, yes, exactly. And that's the thing is I, like, obviously before, after the initial shock, I was upset. But now I'm just thankful that I'm saving myself from making a huge mistake. And I'm taking myself on the honeymoon. So.
2: Yes.
3: As you should. Whenever this wedding was supposed to happen, we need call us back and we're going to need video that we can blur faces on
2: and share. Because
3: I'm sorry it happened, but I'm glad in a therapeutic way that you are able to do this.
2: Yes, Lauren.
1: No,
2: Lauren, our producer, has a question.
3: Lauren has a question.
4: I have a question.
1: Okay.
4: How are you acting around your fiance right now?
2: Are you
4: being normal? Or is it just business as usual? Like no red flags, no signs?
1: Yeah, exactly. It's kind of difficult.
2: Okay, I got a question.
3: I think you're gonna ask the same question.
2: Are you still having
3: intimate?
2: Sex?
4: Yeah, that's what I was thinking too. Like, how are you still doing this?
1: No. I played it off like, you know, I think it would be a good idea if we just make it really special, mm-hmm. and we you know, we just wait until the wedding. And he was like all about that. He's like, oh, yeah, that sounds great.
3: So he's going to be pent up and shocked that day.
2: Oh, wow. My God.
4: Wow.
2: Thank you. This is like, this is the best secret we've ever
3: had. This is the best secret we've ever had of all the secrets.
1: Wow. I'm very excited to get to share it with you guys.
2: Well, we cannot wait for an update because I guarantee you everybody is going to be invested in you, girl.
3: You might also, there might be 8 other women. Oh, no, it's him? I know, Rufus, or whatever his name is.
1: Who knows? At this point, who knows?
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6: Dallas, a weekend of celebrity goings on. A certain celebrity, we were unsure of just the motives behind his divorce. Now he has spoken out.
7: He did. He spoke out on the stage. We're going to hear that from Jelly Roll. Kenny Chesney had quite the surprise at the Sphere. Holy cow, you're not going to believe who he brought out. And then he forgot the words to his song. Oh, my goodness. And then somebody almost fainted. Somebody very famous almost fainted on stage. They had to bring out the oxygen tank. Mm-hmm. Did they have to do that for you last night?
6: No. No, they did not.
7: In case you missed it, Kincaid got a peach pass.
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0: Bush Light, Keeler Cold Miller Blue Moon Red Stripe. Natter Day don't matter to me, 'cause don't nothing taste better than free.
1: And they three songs together, but there was a funny moment with Eric.
2: To this day, I want to hear that song. It's always good to forget your biggest hit. Several years ago, we were actually in Vegas, and I forgot one of my songs. This girl had her phone up.
3: That's why I just looked down.

0: They were handed a phone with the lyrics on it so he could continue.
1: I love that. Speaking of Eric, he is going to be performing at Red Rocks July 6th, 7th, and 8th, live streaming the entire thing. And of course, it's in celebration. When I read this morning, I went, what? 20th anniversary of his debut album, Sinners Like Me.
2: Wow.
1: And if you don't know that album and maybe you've just become an Eric Church fan, let me tell you something. You got to go listen to that first one, because the first time I heard it, I was like, this guy is going to be incredible.
0: And what happened to him?
1: Yep.
0: Okay, thank you.
1: Exactly. Okay, so Jelly Roll on stage speaks out about the divorce.
3: The internet is a liar too. It's the only time and the only city I'm going to speak about this, so break your camera phones out now. Me and my wife are best friends. We will always be best friends. We just got off the phone earlier today. Nobody cheated on nobody. She just did a whole podcast about it. You can go watch it. Every word of it is the truth. That will be my best friend forever. This is the only time I will ever speak about it. Bunny, I love you, baby. Thank you for those 10 years. They were incredible.
1: Okay, so, and then Bunny also spoke out and said she did not lay down with what's his name from Nickelback. So,
4: I am not dating Chad Kroeger. Yeah. I am so sorry to Chad and Nickelback for this happening. It's embarrassing.
2: But that was the internet. That wasn't you.
4: I know.
2: Yeah, but like, yes, the internet no made that intent. Rumor. Not
4: I know,
2: you.
4: But I love them and like would yeah. never, like, God, it's just so that the internet can just run with a narrative.
1: So here's my thing. If it's that way between you two, why don't y'all just come out and tell everybody together, hey, look, we still love each other, mm-hmm. but we're just not.
2: Yeah.
1: We're not married people. We don't anymore. We don't want to be married, blah, blah, blah. And just move on. If you cut it off at the path, then you can't give all these other people a chance to get in and
0: speculate.
1: Go, oh, this is going on. This is what's happening.
0: And unfortunately, yes, I know you're humans, but you're celebrities who've yeah. always been very public about your relationship. And so we draw conclusions. We can't help it as people. It's what we do with everybody.
1: Yeah. So if you just come out and you both come out together
2: yeah.
1: and say, hey, we're getting divorced. This is what's going on. And that's it. That's all there is to it. Then nobody can speculate. And nobody can say anything, mm-hmm. you know, and put the lies out there on the internet. Now, Jelly Roll is adding another impressive credit to his growing resume. He has been selected as one of the several celebrity guest hosts that he's going to take over Jimmy Kimmel Live. Almost taken like a 2 month. Yeah. Take 2 months during the summer and stuff.
2: Yeah.
1: So, Jelly
2: Roll. Wow.
0: I think that I thought it was just, you know, off of Cape Cod.
1: Stage in Utah.
0: On the coast of Massachusetts. No, it's a hiatal hernia. No, I thought it was Hyannis.
1: Oh.
0: I thought it was just, you know, off of Cape Cod. I'm like, oh, you're going on vacation? I didn't know what that meant.
1: Rod Stewart almost fainted Friday night on stage in Utah, had to use an oxygen tank. He's in the middle of Young Turks.
0: Oh, ironic.
1: He was using the piano, stage barriers, and even a pole for support.
0: Oh, Rod, no.
1: At one point, a couple crew members wheeled out an oxygen tank and gave him a breathing treatment.
2: Oh, no.
1: He told the crowd, he said, the show must go on. He said, I nearly fainted. Would you mind if I sit down for this one?
2: He said the show must go on, but didn't he cancel a show last week because he wanted to watch soccer?
1: Exactly. Yeah.
0: Well, there's a lot less effort doing that.
1: Yeah. Young and he Turks. Didn't need an oxygen tank for that.
2: Yeah.
0: Be free tonight. Oh, poor Rod.
1: Anne Hathaway is pregnant with her third child, and Toy Story 5 dominated the weekend, 160 million across North American theaters.
0: And that's lovely. You want to know what class movie I finally saw over the weekend for the first time?
1: What?
0: May I present to you the very first viewing of Talladega Nights.
1: Oh, what? You've never
0: loved
1: seen it before?
0: And we were talking about the worst TV and movie dads. Ricky Bobby's father should have made that list last week. Had I seen that movie, I would have put him on that
2: list. Yes, yeah. And Ricky Bobby wasn't the greatest father in the beginning.
1: You watched Talladega Nights before you watched Top Gun?
0: Yes.
2: Okay, but Talladega Nights, I mean, what a quotable movie.
0: Yeah. There's an entire generation that they only saw that movie because it came free with their PS3. Or I think that's what it was. If you got a PS3 or PS2, it like the DVD was in there.
2: No,
0: that's
2: I saw so that movie funny. When it came out in theaters.
1: Oh, I do.
2: My
1: I love
2: parents
1: it.
2: Said that they took us a little too young. We were a little too young at the time
0: well,
2: to see
0: PG,
2: it.
0: PG-13
2: yeah,
0: movie.
2: And I think I was like 12. They thought like I would be fine. And right. then looking back, they were like, we probably should have waited a year or two to let you see that movie because I left that theater quoting some things a 12-year-old probably shouldn't
0: yeah.
2: say.
0: May have watched part of it with Miles before I sent him upstairs. Yeah.
1: Oh, well. I'm dousing that's the dish.
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4: Good morning. If you just joined us, my little secret was unreal. She learned while out at a bachelorette dinner with all her friends who were going to be there at her wedding. At the table next to them was a woman and her friends. And she was super sad because they're all there to support her. She was going through a breakup. The guy that the table next to her had been dating ends up being the woman's fiance. He's the same person.
5: This is great. It's like something out of a movie.
6: Literally. Yeah, what are the odds?
5: And so literally, the woman has decided to go on with the wedding, and then the girl that's been seeing that he broke up with, she's invited her to the wedding. Oh, cannot wait for some video and a date on this.
4: The messages that are coming in this morning in response to My Little Secret. A better idea is to have the girl wear the wedding dress do a first look instead of the bride.
6: Oh, that would be so
4: Dallas
6: good.
4: Said get her a veil and have her take it off and like have her be revealed. That would be hilarious. Yeah. Good morning. I have a question about My Little Secret. What about the families? I get the revenge on the man. Did she let the families know that she's going to leave him at the altar? The family does not deserve to be humiliated that.
5: Didn't I ask her off air if her
4: I don't remember if we did.
5: I can't remember if she did or not.
4: I don't think she was going to tell anybody. I think she wanted genuine shock and surprise.
5: I think so too.
4: And it's a very small wedding. It's a very intimate wedding.
5: Yeah. And I think from what she said, they were paying for everything.
4: Yeah. So, and that's why we got another text. What are the parents paying? This is a disgrace to the parents. No, they're not.
6: Yeah.
5: Another one. They're paying for it.
4: Oh, shame, shame. So everybody, thank you very much for all the comments this morning. How many times I've never been to a wedding where this minute they go, I'm sorry, there's not going to be a wedding today. Feel free to have some food, hang out. All the stuff is paid for, but it's not going to be a happy moment.
5: I've only seen that in movies. Yep. I've never experienced in real life.
4: Can you imagine though? I'd stay. I'd be hungry because we all go to weddings hungry.
6: Yeah.
4: We can't help it. We do because we know that we're going to get fed.
5: You don't even like to go.
4: I know, but if I'm going to go, I'm going to eat my way through the wedding. Now, though, even with the GLP situation, now I want to go to your wedding even less than I did before.
5: And that's pretty bad.
4: I'm going to have 3 bites. Literally, like, appetizer hour, I'm going to be full.
5: Yeah.
4: That's the rule. If you're on a GLP, you're allowed to leave a wedding when you get full.
5: Or have a to-go box.
4: That's you bring some home.
6: Yes.
4: And you can eat for 5 days. No, but did you end up going to a wedding that got canceled and they made
5: after the people were there.
4: Ladies and gentlemen, I'm sorry. There's not going to be a wedding today. Thank you for coming out. We're terribly sorry if you're disappointed. Please, there's cake. There's food. It's all paid for. Take your gift home. Thank you.
5: Enjoy yourself. Yeah, the only place I've ever seen this is in the movies.
6: Yeah. I know somebody who got married and then divorced a month later. Like, they ended their marriage month later.
4: I hope everyone got those gifts back.
6: I don't know what happened that end.
4: Don't ask me to bring
5: Didn't
4: a gift
5: you have
4: to your
5: it
4: second
5: annulled, to go through a divorce?
6: I was going to say, I think they just got it annulled, but I know a month later they were already done.
5: How long they dated before they got married?
6: It was like close to 2 years. It was a girl that I went to high school with. We just keep up with each other on Facebook. Yeah. I don't know many more details besides that, but I saw there was a wedding, and then a month later there was
5: a divorce.
6: Yeah.
4: So I'll throw it out there. I don't know if this has ever happened outside of a movie. Who was invited to a wedding and then you found out the wedding was not going to happen? They either sent you home or said, go ahead and eat all the food, but there's no wedding for you to see today.

0: Good morning, Nicholasville. 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
6: If you missed this morning's My Little Secret, Lauren, you got it posted?
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6: You've got it as a video?
3: Just, it's the audio.
6: Okay.
3: There's no video to what's going on. But yes, it's going to be a video.
6: Okay, so you can see that right there. Thank you very much. If you missed it, it's basically the gist of what happened. She found out, she being the future bride, going to get married in 2 weeks, found out that the fiance was in a relationship with somebody else because they were at a restaurant and that fiance's girlfriend was at the table, won over.
7: So crazy.
6: Unreal. And they found out. So she plans on literally sabotaging the wedding. It's a small wedding at a ceremony. She's paying for it herself. And so she plans on getting up there and saying, I know you cheated on me. And by the way, the girl's right here.
7: Yeah.
6: She's standing right here.
7: Go ahead and try to deny that one.
6: Along with my maid of honor. Wow. So how many times have you been to a wedding? Hopefully just one or none. Might be entertaining one time. You go to a wedding and you find out, I'm sorry, ladies and gentlemen, there will be no wedding today. I'm so sorry. Please take your gift home. Bring some food home. There's no wedding for you today. Anonymous one, good morning. It happened to you. You went to a wedding and it didn't happen.
8: Good morning. First of all, I love you guys.
6: We love you more.
7: We love you.
8: Make our mornings every morning. So this one was actually like a week before the wedding. And supposed to be in France. Everybody had plane tickets booked, and they called it off. And
6: a week before.
8: Everybody still pretty much ended up going because, I mean, everyone had their trip.
6: It's non-refundable.
7: Right.
6: What are you gonna, so y'all went, and did it end up being a good time? Are you happy you went? And were there moments of sadness, or overall joyous and fun?
8: No, I mean, it was fun, but it was still like, you know, that's the whole reason you were supposed to be there. But she dodged a bullet, so.
7: Good for her. If she called it off and she dodged a bullet, yay. Yep.
6: Thank you so much. Appreciate you calling this morning. Over. And then there's Anonymous 2. This happened before you're engaged. Something similar.
9: Okay, so it's a little bit of a story. I was at a family wedding, and I had yet rumor that he was going to propose. And he was going to propose at the family member's wedding. And if you do that, I have to say no. So, because I don't want to take away from the special moment.
6: Yeah, no one likes when you propose at a wedding. It's awful. It's so, I'm sorry.
7: It's so rude.
6: It's classless.
7: Yeah.
9: Yeah. And so we were on the beach. It was like the day after we were on the beach. And we were taking a photo, and I just kind of had the feeling he was going to propose. Because I've already heard the rumor thing. So he's like, we're taking the photo and everything. And I'm sitting, I'm going, no, I'm hungry. Let's go get food. And he's like, oh, I got something better than food. Pulls up the ring. And as he pulls the ring, he goes, you want to marry me? And I back up. I say no. He goes, are you sure? And after he asked me like 4 or 5 times, I finally say yes. But I told him no like 4 or 5 times, backing away like a runaway bride.
6: Unreal.
7: Wow.
6: So, that's awkward. That is so awkward. Hey, listen, I don't know where you're from, but your accent's amazing. Can you just say these words for me? I'm looking for a man in finance. Can you say that, please?
9: I'm looking for a man in finance.
6: Thank you very much. Thank you. That's an old song. Thank you very much. Wow. Wow.
7: What a story.
6: Good morning. Barbara, did you go to a wedding that didn't happen last minute?
10: Oh, yes, I did. That bride is, you know, in the bride's room. We're getting all married. She's marrying an influential attorney, but it was still a small wedding. And then on top of that, she found out she's pregnant.
6: Oh, wow.
10: So we're in the bride's room getting her all ready, and we go out to check things, and there's no groom. Like, what? Where's the groom? So we're now into 30 minutes. Then 45 minutes and an hour of the wedding should have started. So it took a while. I forget who it was that came to tell us the groom was not showing up.
6: Like the wedding singer.
10: And so the poor bride is just devastated. She's bawling her eyes out. And I'm like, look, we've already got a reception all paid for. Let's just go ahead and have everyone, let's just go have a party, right? That little snake canceled all the reception
6: fees. No!
7: Wow. What?
10: Yes. And everything else, the only thing he was dumb enough not to cancel was the honeymoon. So I went on the honeymoon with her.
6: Wow.
10: Because she said, they're never going to let you on because of the name. So I went up to the Delta counter and I said, hello. I said, I know this is not allowed, but we have a little problem here. I said, you see that bride over there? I said, she literally left at the altar 48 hours ago, and I need to be the groom to go with her. And I said, so you're going to tell her no, you're going to have to go over there and tell her no. Man, I had a ticket so fast, printed out, and then we upgraded to first class.
6: You are her best friend ever. That is so kind of you.
10: Yeah, I mean, hello. A free vacation, you dumbo. You forgot to cancel the honeymoon. Yeah, but it was really good. And then she ended up marrying him a year and a half later.
6: No.
7: Oh, she ended up marrying him?
3: Oh, she went back.
6: Did that last?
10: I don't know. We departed as friends.
6: Got it.
7: Yeah. Oh, God, I can't believe she married him.
6: Unreal.
10: Married him a year and a half later. I'm like, are you crazy?
6: Remember when I went with you to France? Remember? On your baby moon? I mean, what should have been the honeymoon? Oh. Thank you very much, Barbara. Appreciate you.
7: What a story,
3: yeah, right?
6: I can't imagine. Mm. All the times I DJed, that never happened. I always had a plan inside my head what would happen if I had a DJ, you know, like, hey, there might not be a wedding, but we're going to... Who wants to get on the dance floor right now? Let's drown our sorrows and two-step on the dance floor. Where's Auntie Mildred?
3: Did you see this text from the guy who's a trumpet player for a wedding?
6: What did he say?
3: He said, I'm a trumpet player. I was hired to play at a wedding, and the groom never showed up. Nobody had heard from him, and it was just awkward. I still got paid and never had to play the wedding.
6: Yahoo!
3: Easiest money ever made. Wow.
6: There's still going to be a celebration tonight because you're better off. You won't see it now, but in 10 years.
3: Yeah.
7: There's a former news anchor who had this happen to her, and
6: really?
7: She wrote a book about it.
3: Yeah.
7: What a story.
0: Kickin' Country, woo!
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0: Kincaid in Dallas. Lauren went to Jersey over the weekend, and you had a moment where you just were chilling. You're in your hotel. You run into a stranger, and...
1: Well, this wasn't in the hotel. This was in my apartment when I got back.
0: Sorry, this was here.
2: This is her neighbor.
0: Oh, yes. Oh, I thought you were on vacation. I'm so sorry. No, I just heard it. I said, stop talking. We're going on the air. Okay, I'll stop talking. We're going on the air.
1: When I got back yesterday, I was in New Jersey over the weekend. I was going to the elevator in my apartment complex, and I had my luggage bag. It was one of those Beis bags, that brand Beis.
2: Right.
1: And this girl, we walk past each other, and she's in scrubs, and she stops me, and she goes, "Hey, I have a Beis work tote bag. Do you want it?" Now, these are like $150 bags. They're really nice bags.
2: Okay. And if somebody says, "Do you want it?" that sounds like...
0: You assume that they're giving it to you.
2: Yes, absolutely.
1: So I was like, "Yeah, of course, yeah, I'll take it." Because I think she's just going to give it to me.
2: That's what it sounds like.
1: She lives on that floor. So she's like, "Oh, I live right over here. Let me just go grab it really fast. Just stay here." And when she comes back with the bag, she's like, "Can you Venmo me $50?
0: No.
1: I paid $150 for it. So, you know, I'm like, it's like a $100 mark off, and there's nothing really wrong with the bag." And I looked at her and I said, "Oh, I'm sorry. I thought you were just giving the bag away for free. I thought, like, you were just... The way you phrased it made it sound like, hey, do you want a bag? I'm just trying to get rid of it." I would have never said yes if I knew you were going to charge $50 for it, which I will admit, $50 for a Beis bag is a good price.
2: But you weren't looking to spend $50.
0: Yeah, not at the moment, not in the hallway.
1: Exactly. Even if she had said, "Hey, can you send me $10, $20? I would have probably done it, because that's still a really good deal. But $50, I was like, you know, I'm not in the market to buy a bag right now. I thought you were just giving this away for free.
0: I didn't know I'd be panhandled in the hallway of my apartment by a neighbor.
2: Exactly. How did she take that?
1: She was just like, "Oh, all right." And then she walked away, and I walked away. And then I'm in the elevator with Clay, and I'm like, oh, of course, overthinking everything. I'm like, did I handle that correctly? Was I the weird one in that situation?
2: No.
1: And he goes, "No, I really thought she was giving you away that bag for free, too."
0: I'm glad he was there, too, to kind of justify. And I'm happy that you didn't pull a Kermit Kincaid. "Oh, do you take traveler's checks? I'm a little short on money." Because I would have bought it, not wanting to embarrass myself, thinking I'd miss something.
2: No, absolutely not.
1: Yeah, there was a split moment where I was like, maybe I should just send her the money. And because I already agreed, she went through the whole trouble of going down to her room and getting the bag.
2: But she said, "Do you want it?"
1: Yes.
2: She didn't say, "Hey, I've got one. Would you like to buy it for $50?
1: Exactly. So
2: that's what you got. No, you didn't do anything wrong.
1: Yeah, no, Clay said the same thing. He was like, she phrased it in a way that made it sound like, "I'm going to give you this bag for free." It was just a really weird encounter.
2: Yeah.
0: That happened with Off Air Marcus. He interpreted something as... I thought I was clear. He interpreted it as I would just give it to him, something I would just give him. Xander found a MacBook Pro downstairs in the e-waste bin and is locked, and we obviously can't use it, and it's somebody's recycling it. And so, I got this thing, Marcus is like, "Okay, well, just give it to me." And so I said, "Let me ask Xander." Well, Xander wants to sell it. He doesn't want to give it away, even though the thing's a brick. And so, Marcus thought he thought I was giving it to him. And
2: it's not yours to sell, Xander.
0: No, it's his. It's his.
2: I mean, it's not yours to give away.
0: It's his property that was somebody else's property that they recycled. Or it was stolen and they realized it was bricked and they just threw it in there. But either way.
2: Right. But he found it.
0: Yeah, he did find it.
2: Yeah, it was his discovery.
0: Yeah, but it's always awkward. Now you got to see this neighbor in the scrubs.
2: I feel like she hodoed you, though. I feel like she...
1: What did she do to me?
0: Is that a Hostess product?
2: No, hodo.
0: Oh.
2: I feel like she wrangled you in.
0: Yes.
1: Yeah.
2: And then she was going to force you to pay for it.
1: I felt like I was in New York City on Canal Street where they corner you
0: with
1: the bags. That's how I felt.
2: Right.
1: In my own apartment.
0: Let's talk business. I'm closing the aluminum garage door.
1: Yes, right?
0: Never see you again.
2: Exactly. It's like getting off the boat if you go on a cruise and you get off the boat in Cancun and all the little kids run up and they put the necklace around your neck.
1: Yes. Yeah.
2: Yeah.
1: And you feel cornered all of a sudden by something.
2: And then you go, hit that away from me.
1: Yeah. I never hit that elevator button so fast after that happened. I was like doing the closing doors, like, "Come on, close. Let me go up.
0: They're so used to talking to tourists. I got off the boat in Freeport. They offered to braid my hair. Look at me. They offered to braid my hair.
1: I would have loved to see that.
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15: For years, we've been talking about both the positive and negative effects of being on social media. And I would say, by and large, for older adults, social media is net positive. Not all positive, but net positive. Helps them keep in touch with friends and stay social. But for younger people, social media use, especially heavy use, tends to be net negative. In fact, according to this year's World Happiness Report, youth who use social media more than 5 hours a day reported a lower level of well-being. And researchers who study this sort of thing found that many teens wish these platforms didn't even exist, and yet they can't seem to stop using them. Experts we talked to largely suggested two things. Ideally, along with your friend group, take some time offline. Also, try to recurate your algorithm so it shows you posts that'll make you feel good. I'm Dr. Sanjay Gupta, helping you live a better life.
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1: It's Kincaid and it's Dallas, and Father's Day yesterday was.
2: Yes, how was your Father's Day?
1: It was really good, as you know, but here's the thing. It was good until all of a sudden, meep.
3: Oh, no.
2: Oh.
1: This is 2 in the afternoon, okay? I was like, what is that?
2: Oh.
1: Meep. Not a smoke detector.
2: Carbon monoxide.
1: Not a carbon monoxide detector.
2: Oh. What were you detecting?
1: Detecting that one of the batteries, and we have the motion sensors up in the corner of the living room and by the windows. And about once.
2: They have batteries?
1: They do. And once every 3 years, those batteries go dead. And you have to climb up on a ladder. They're in the top corner of the room. You see them? If you've never seen them, you have. They're in the corner.
2: I have them in my house, but I didn't know they had batteries.
1: And people, they're in hotel rooms, and people think that they're being spied on.
2: They think that there are cameras.
1: Yeah. They're not. They're motion sensors that let the hotel staff know that you've checked out. And there's no movement in the room.
3: Okay, okay.
1: So that's why everybody's like, there's a camera in my room. There's a hidden camera. It's not
3: that's
1: what
3: I thought
1: is.
3: It was. I always thought it was that.
1: Nope, not a hidden camera.
3: Okay.
1: Nope. I'm sorry. Were you excited?
3: No,
1: were you hoping that people weren't wanted to watch it? I'm so sorry.
3: Oh, I was hoping maybe that I could
1: Clay
3: viral
1: excited?
3: Fame.
1: Okay, I'm sorry, no. And so this thing, so I remember it and I swear, okay, I pride myself, I own 3 battery daddies.
3: Okay.
1: I have battery daddies in multiple rooms of my house.
3: Yeah.
1: It's been the best thing I've ever owned. I swore though, in the drawer, I had these batteries that fit this thing. They look like if you cut a AAA battery, first of all, the AAA battery is like bloated. Everyone thinks it's pregnant, but you never say anything. You cut it in half. It's like a half size.
2: Oh, it's like a little short.
1: Yes. Yes, it is.
2: Fat battery. Yeah, I had some of those at the house.
1: Well, great. I wish I would have known that before you left last week. So I go to look for them. We don't have them. I look on Amazon. Maybe I can get a same day delivery situation. No, can't do it. The worst part is Amazon has got like 8 for $7. They've got an amazing deal. Local grocery store, best I could do. 2 batteries, $25.
2: What?
3: Wow.
2: Well, first of all, it's not a common battery that people buy.
3: Yeah.
1: That's
2: so
1: why.
2: To stock that at a grocery, I can't believe you even found it at a grocery store.
1: I did. They had it there. Yeah. So I bought it. And it was funny because the top was dusty because nobody ever needs these batteries
2: until
1: they
2: do. That's what I'm saying. I'm shocked that they stock that.
1: So I got I spent $25 and there's 2 of them.
2: But your beep is gone.
3: Yeah, at least
1: my
3: there's
1: beep
3: that.
1: Is gone. Yeah, my beep is gone. We climbed the ladder, put that thing in.
2: Beep is gone.
1: Okay, now the thrill is gone or Glenn Fry?
2: The thrill is gone.
1: Okay, all right,
2: BB King.
1: So the beeping is gone.

0: done. That's done. And then the weird part is we haven't, this particular one, it lights up when you put the battery in.
1: Yes.
0: And we just thought it was angry. Like, why is it lighting up? It's never lit up before. So we had to wait 10 minutes for the light to go off. So that's fixed. Anyway, $25 battery. So anyway, I bought more on Amazon because I never want to run out ever again. So there were 8 more that'll show up today after the fact.
1: Okay, if you only have to change it once every three, how many of these do you have in your house?
0: 3 of them. So 2 of them are bound to be,
1: you might as well go ahead and change them. You know,
0: all of them at once. Yes, I will. When I get these batteries, you know, I might as well.
1: So they're all on the same cycle.
2: Yep. And you want to sync your cycles up for sure.
1: That's right.
0: It's like y'all hanging out with each other and then going to the bathroom in pairs. Hey, we're synced up. Look at that. Oh, me and my coworker.
1: Sync your cycle.
0: Don't you love this? Anyway, go and get your batteries.
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2: Kincaid and Dallas, did I catch you with your mouth full, Dallas?
3: Mm-hmm.
2: Perfect.
3: I was having my biscuit.
2: Perfect. Nearly 80% of Americans consider ourselves snackers, which means that 21% of us, no, I'm more of a meal person. I have to have large meals or nothing. All in or nothing. What's interesting is more than half of us say there is zero shame in consuming an entire bag of chips in one sitting.
4: Yeah, because there's hardly any chips in the bag anymore.
3: It's mostly air. That's the truth, yeah.
2: I agree. I say in 2026, it's absolutely fine because it's basically two servings. Have you ever looked at something and you see what the actual serving size is and you're like, who considers this a serving
4: size? Yeah, yeah. They're like, oh, only have
3: a bird.
2: Yep.
4: Four like cookies. Who's doing that? Yeah.
3: Exactly.
2: I think we just talked about this where literally it should be, especially Oreos, one sleeve is a serving.
3: Yes.
2: Girl Scout cookies. One box is a serving.
3: Yeah. Absolutely, totally agree.
2: Half-filled chips, two servings tops.
3: However, it is better, not junk food, but it is better to eat little meals during the day instead of three huge.
2: That's what I've heard. My GLP friends also do the same thing, too.
3: Yeah,
2: you can't help it.
3: It's so much better for your body.
2: Because all of a sudden, you get just a little hungry, then you have something, and you're good for like 3 hours, and you have something else, but you can't do it too close
3: to dinner. Maybe that's why you're constipated a lot.
2: Dallas, tell me why I'm constipated a lot.
3: Because you eat big meals.
2: I've got a friend who, by the way, he's so concerned about that he keeps sending me. He's like, did you get the product? He has no business interest in this product, but he keeps sending me this, and he wants me to buy it.
3: What is it? Is it aloe?
2: It's called Consul Daily Psyllium Fiber.
3: Oh, okay. Everybody needs psyllium.
4: What is it? Is it a pill?
3: Yeah. I'm sure it is.
2: Yeah, that's what this is.
3: It's either a powder or a pill.
4: And what is it? What are the benefits?
2: He swears, though, that I just won't have any issues that Dallas speaks of constantly about that.
3: Yeah, it's supposed to help. The aloe pills help. Really good, too. I mean, they're awesome.
2: Things the periodic table of elements that scare me, though, I'll be honest with you. Psyllium. What number is psyllium?
3: Yeah.
2: Is it 110? Psyllium. Is it next? I know that AU is gold.
3: Look.
2: I know. I love
4: gold. Of course
2: gold.
4: You know that one.
2: I know. I love gold. Oh. I couldn't tell you any others. Hydrogen's H. Dallas, name an item from the periodic table. Go ahead.
3: Give me oxygen.
2: O?
3: I
2: think it's O.
3: This was a question the other day.
4: Potassium, K.
3: Yeah.
2: Yeah, you're right. Yeah.
3: Yes. Potassium. Yeah. I didn't
2: know
3: that.
2: Why do they make it so hard? Why isn't potassium just P?
4: Right? Why do they have to make it so complicated?
2: Where do you get K
3: potassium
2: from?
3: Should have been P-O-T.
2: Pot.
4: Yes. Pot.
2: And now I'm hungry for a whole bag of chips. That's one serving.
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6: Kincaid and Dallas in the morning.
7: Y'all are so funny.

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6: Kincaid in Dallas, thank you for listening. Almost time for But Wait, There's More. One thing I did not know is that food delivery robots can't recognize when they're stumbling on a crime scene. And messed up everything. Dallas.
7: Oh, my goodness. I'm going to talk about a 1,200-year-old tree.
8: Oh.
7: Yes. And y'all, it's died.
8: Oh.
7: It's dead.
6: Dallas didn't like what I had to say about that tree.
7: No, she did not.
6: No.
7: I'm talking like in
6: third person. Yeah, I know. She wasn't happy.
7: Lauren.
6: What a great morning if Dallas just talked in third person. Dallas is not accepting of this.
8: Dallas is going to talk about this. I'm going to talk about what might possibly be the worst Father's Day gift ever.
6: Oh.
7: Your wife getting pregnant on Father's Day.
8: Oh, ayo.
6: That's not going to happen. That's not. Why? Why put that out there?
8: Putting it out there, yeah.
6: Dallas earlier, you know, Kay, it'd be really good for the show.
7: It would be good for the show.
6: Yeah, when every break sounds like this.

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5: There's more. Kincaid in Dallas.
6: They don't recognize when they're stumbling on a dangerous situation. A DoorDash food delivery robot named Dot the Robot had a delivery in the Chandler, Arizona area last week, right where there was a SWAT situation unfolding. That thing just rolled in, zero blanks given, and ignored police commands to take off. So, please move away. The police are yelling at this thing. Yeah. It doesn't understand.
7: Oh, no.
6: Just keeps strolling on through with a delivery. It was on a mission, did not want to be delayed, and so they had to call DoorDash because there was markings on the side. A technician came, collected the robot, and hauled it away in the truck. I don't think that person ever got their food.
7: I was about to say, what happened to the food?
6: Right. We don't know. I think the technician cracked open Dot and ate the food. We don't think that person ever got their food. What was happening with the SWAT operations, we don't know much. It was a weapons-related incident. We have no idea if the suspects were the actual customers. Could you even imagine that you're in a situation.
7: Right, and you're waiting for your food to get delivered, but meanwhile you got SWAT at your door.
6: Yeah.
7: You open up the door thinking it's your DoorDash robot, and it's the SWAT, actually.
6: Well, much like getting a self-driving vehicle, if I knew that the self-driving vehicle was going to bring food, I would order specifically just to get the machine, just to get the robot delivered to my house, because I'd be all about that. Dallas.
8: Okay, y'all, this is so sad. The ancient major oak in England's Sherwood Forest has...
6: Sherwood Forest?
8: Sherwood. Yes. Sherwood. You know, Sherwood.
7: Yeah.
6: Listen, we're not here, sharing.
8: Don't even start, Mr. Caraco.
6: Oh, by the way, that game... Sorry. Marcus wanted a simple but wait with no side comments. Mike Moore called me going, are you watching the Caraco game on Saturday? Like, yes, we are. We're watching Caraco. Sorry.
8: Okay, anyways, you know the forest that Robin Hood was in? Well, that big tree has died after failing to produce leaves this spring.
7: Aww.
8: And y'all, they say the reason that it died is because people have been walking around it too much. Aww. Foot traffic compressed the ground, preventing rainwater from reaching its roots.
7: Oh, that's so sad.
8: This tree is 1,200 years old.
7: They couldn't rope the tree off?
8: I guess not. They should have. They should have put something around
6: it. It's the Robin Hood Forest. I saw that movie.
8: Yeah. Everything I do it for you. 1,200 years old. So the good news is, even though it doesn't have any leaves, they're not going to cut it down. They are going to leave it and let it be a monument for visitors to view. So I guess ever how long it stands until it falls over when it's dead, I don't know.
7: But then doesn't that become a hazard? What if it falls on people are there?
8: I was thinking the same thing. I was like, what if it falls on somebody?
6: Or gets hit by lightning.
8: The tree is huge.
7: Yeah.
6: Make it into the Robin Hood table.
8: Make it into
6: Sherwood shelf.
7: I was going to say, just cut it down, put it in a museum, use it for a nice coffee table.
8: Yeah. A Robin Hood dresser.
6: A boat.
8: Yeah, a boat.
6: Yeah.
8: How about like a bow and arrow, like a huge
6: See, that makes
8: boat.
6: Sense. Exactly, yeah.
8: Yeah, the Robin Hood.
6: Although you got to use a compound bow because it could crack and kill you. But anyway, yeah, sorry.
8: Wow, Lord.
6: Sorry.
7: Okay, so Father's Day was yesterday. We all
8: Sex
7: know that.
8: Sex makes you smart.
7: Yeah, it does. It woke something up in you. Okay. Kincaid, I'd like to know how you feel if you got this as a gift yesterday. We know you got a gift, a different type
1: Sweet
7: of gift.
1: Sweet niblets, come on.
7: If you got this type of gift. So for Father's Day, they said that some people, there was a trend seeing people were getting DNA test kits.
6: That's awful.
7: Yeah.
8: Oh,
6: that's so
8: terrible.
6: Awful.
7: This is what the people, like, they had in mind why they're giving these kits.
6: Yeah,
7: they
6: why? Wanted, what was the reason behind it?
7: They thought, you know, it helps you build your family tree, reconnect with relatives, and learn
6: helps
7: more about...
6: Helps you get out of child support is what it
7: learn
6: does.
7: Learn more about where you come from.
6: Uh-huh.
7: But here's the thing that nobody really talks about. Sometimes those results come back with little more than you bargained for. You find out you have surprise siblings, hidden adoptions, even cases where someone finds out the person they thought was their biological parent isn't.
8: Yep. You ain't my daddy.
7: Yeah.
6: Save that, Marcus. Please save that.
7: And experts say these kind of discoveries can actually mess with your sense of identity, like who you are and where you belong. Not just the emotional side. There's also the privacy question about whether, you know, what they're truly doing with your DNA when you send off your information like that. So depending on the company, the data could be stored, shared, or used for research down the road. So for some reason, they say that DNA kits are a huge trend and a huge gift that people get on Father's Day, but it's probably not the best gift to give someone. And experts are saying just don't do it. If somebody really wants to build their family tree, find out where they came from, they'll do it themselves. You know, you don't need to gift that to someone because they may get results back that they're not ready to hear or want to know.
8: I got a question. Is it legal, say you're with somebody and you think that their parents are not their parents, or you just want to know, you be nosy in
6: you
8: want to
6: swab them while they're sleeping?
8: Well, if what? No, not swab them, but it like maybe they're sucking on a straw or something. Is it is it legal to take that and use saliva from that?
6: That's a good question.
8: Without their consent?
6: That's a good question.
7: It feels like it would be illegal.
8: It does, doesn't it?
6: I'm sure our legal friends will text
7: in. Sort of loophole.
8: Yeah, well, I mean, I know they do it on CSI because they'll take somebody's drink glass from a bar.
6: Or they'll hold the top, hold the top of the can.
8: Yeah, that's a public thing, though. But I need to know the answer to that.
7: Well, if you know, text in so Dallas can make sure she doesn't take someone's straw. But wait, that's all.
6: I hope there's more. Maybe tonight. Thank you.
7: Oh.
6: Again? Sorry.
7: Yeah, maybe you'll get more tonight. But that's all for me.
6: I'm in a great mood because if you missed it.
2: Baby, lock the door and turn the lights down.
6: Last night was special.
8: What's it been? 3 years?
6: Dallas, I don't like when you add a number to it, okay?
3: I get it all. 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
10: For years, we've been talking about both the positive and negative effects of being on social media. And I would say, by and large, for older adults, social media is net positive. Not all positive, but net positive. Helps them keep in touch with friends and stay social. But for younger people, social media use, especially heavy use, tends to be net negative. In fact, according to this year's World Happiness Report, youth who use social media more than 5 hours a day reported a lower level of well-being. And researchers who study this sort of thing found that many teens wish these platforms didn't even exist, and yet they can't seem to stop using them. Experts we talked to largely suggested two things. 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
6: Hey, Alex, how did the interview go?
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12: A crazy My Little Secret is next with Kincaid and Dallas. This is one we did not see. We got the text in, and that only told half the story. We called them back. We were completely shocked. My Little Secret is next.

0: Kaden Dallas. My little secret.
1: My little secret is that I am supposed to get married in 2 weeks, but I will not be getting married because I am leaving him at the altar.
2: What? Wait, okay, I got so many questions.
3: Why go through all of it just to do that? You must have discovered something.
2: And what about all this money?
1: Okay, well, let me preface by saying it's a very simple wedding. We really didn't put a lot of money. Like, it's just friends and family, and we're not even doing, like, a big reception. Just we're going up into the mountains, and just we really haven't spent a lot of money. I made my own dress, but about 6 weeks ago, me and my girls, we just decided, hey, let's go out and catch up and talk about the wedding. And so we go out and we have this table next to us of women and we start talking to them and they're super cool and fun. And one of them tells us that the reason they're out is because her friend just got dumped by a guy out of the blue and she was super upset. So they went out to have some fun, kind of forget. So you know how women are. We're like, oh, well, that guy's a tool. You don't need him. And we're just battle axing this guy. And then one of my friends says, do you have a picture of him?
3: No.
2: Oh,
3: and she
2: oh my gosh.
1: Yeah.
2: No.
1: And lo and behold, she pulls up a picture, and it is my fiance.
2: No!
3: Do you instantly say, you've got to be kidding me? Do you freak out right then and there?
2: Do you let on like you know him or what?
1: I thought it was a prank. I was like, oh, clearly this is a setup because there's no way. Like, this is funny now at this point. But the shocks after, it just, like, took all of us a second to, like, realize what was going on. And so I, like, try to collect myself because I'm realizing that I'm going to need details on what's been going on. And basically, they were dating for 3 months and really, really hit it off. She really liked this guy. They were planning on taking a trip together. And then she said, out of the blue, he just dumped her, didn't give her a reason. And
2: because he's getting married in 2 weeks.
3: To quote Hoobastank, the reason is you. And the reason is you.
1: Initially, I would be like, well, obviously, anybody in the right mind would just call him and be like, hey, we're done. Wedding's off. My friend, incidentally the maid of honor, said, or we could make this really fun. And so basically we spent the rest of the night devising a plan, and that woman, because it's not her fault, right?
2: No.
1: She didn't do anything wrong.
2: Right. She didn't know about you.
1: So basically that woman is going to be in my wedding party.
3: Yes!
1: And he has no idea.
3: Yes!
2: Okay. You have got to do this for us because the audience is going to be so invested. Would you please, please get video of this?
1: I'm going to ask my photographer to just really hone in on him so that we can capture the moment that he sees her.
3: Wow.
2: Girl, you are my hero. Oh my gosh.
3: I'm okay.
2: Well, you know, when we got your message, I thought it was something like, but I had no idea it was all of this. Girl, my goodness.
3: The fact that the universe would put you on your bachelorette party at the same place, one table away from someone who had been dumped by your fiancé.
1: Well, yes, exactly. And that's the thing is I, like, obviously before, after the initial shock, I was upset. But now I'm just thankful that I'm saving myself from making a huge mistake. And I'm taking myself on the honeymoon. So.
2: Yes.
3: As you should. Whenever this wedding was supposed to happen, we need call us back. And we're going to need video that we can blur faces on
2: and share. Because
3: I'm sorry it happened, but I'm glad in a therapeutic way that you are able to do this.
2: Yes. Lauren, our producer, has a question.
3: Lauren has a question.
4: I have a question. Okay. How are you acting around your fiance right now?
2: Are you
4: being normal? Or is it just business as usual? Like no red flags, no signs?
1: Yeah, exactly. It's kind of difficult.
2: Okay, I got a question.
3: I think you're going to ask the same question.
2: Are you still having sex?
4: Yeah, that's what I was thinking, too. Like, how are you still doing this?
1: No. I played it off like, you know, I think it would be a good idea if we just make it really special. Mm-hmm. And we, you know, we just wait until the wedding. And he was like all about that. He's like, oh, yeah, that sounds great.
3: So he's going to be pent up and shocked that day.
2: Oh, wow. My God.
4: Wow.
2: This is the best secret we've ever had.
3: This is the best secret we've ever had of all the secrets.
1: Wow. I'm very excited to get to share it with you guys.
2: Well, we cannot wait for an update because I guarantee you everybody is going to be invested in you, girl.
3: You might also, there might be 8 other women. Oh, no, it's him? I know, Rufus, or whatever his name is.
1: Who knows? At this point, who knows?
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showers and storms, mainly across the southeast counties today, later in the day especially. But a flood watch in effect until noon in the Bluegrass, 11 p.m. southeast. Watch for heavy rain and the potential for localized flooding. And flooding is exactly what we've had here in Lexington this morning. Flash flooding is impacting a lot of the roadways, especially the small creeks and streams, urban areas, highways, streets, and underpasses as well. Wherever there's poor drainage and low-lying areas, it's going to be a problem. 1 to 3 inches of rain expected and has been reported in central Kentucky. And right now, we do have flooding roadways at Alumni and Nicholasville Road, Richmond Road at Shenaway, New Circle at Liberty, Liberty at Stonewood as well, Midland Avenue at 3rd Street, Leestown right at the U Club. There's flooding reported in that area. And on I-64, they have several spots that have water across the roadway. So if you have any traveling to do, be careful out there. We've got your three-day forecast coming from the LEX 18 Storm Tracker Weather Center. Right back to the music with Garth Brooks.

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18: Morning showers and storms, a flood watch in effect through noon. They'll gradually fade later in the day. We're cloudy and below normal. Highs in the upper 70s Monday, down to 60 overnight, mostly to partly cloudy. Isolated showers and storms early. Tuesday, partly to mostly sunny around 80, and then mostly sunny with high pressure and control Wednesday. Highs, low 80s. I'm meteorologist Tom Ackerman with your LEX18 Storm Tracker forecast on Lexington's new country leader, K92.9.
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Well, grab yourself a couple of pina coladas and celebrate National Kissing Day. Unfortunately, it's also National Onion Ring Day. Not because I don't like onion rings, I just think it's bad timing. That's why I put the crack research staff to work.

Tucker Wetmore on K92.9. A reminder for you, a flood watch is in effect until noon in the Bluegrass, until 11 p.m. to our southeast counties. We've had a lot of water dumped on the Bluegrass, and many roadways are covered, so be safe out there. Here's Tyler Hubbard.

I'll tell you who's holding it down for the USA. Our men's soccer team, another big win on Friday, another match coming up this Thursday, and a lot of World Cup action today on the TV. We'll make sure you know exactly what the full schedule is and how you can catch up with the men's team coming up.

0: Jason Aldean on Lexington's new country leader, K92.9. After a win for USA Soccer over Australia, 2-0 Friday, the excitement heats up again this week. Before we get to this week's games, let's recap what happened Friday.
1: Balligan has a step on Cercotti. Balligan to the byline. Balligan into the middle. Dead! It's the United States once again on the board early. It's 1-0 U.S. Robinson fizzing it back. Serginho Des blocked. Still in. Might be two. Is two. And the building shakes in Seattle. And the United States will know for sure they are marching on to the knockout.
0: Such exciting stuff for our men's soccer team. Advancing to the knockout rounds. Next up, USA taking on Turkey Thursday. That's a 10 o'clock match, so be sure you catch that action on Peacock, Fox, and streaming on Fox One and Fox Sports. Today's World Cup games, we have Argentina taking on Austria at 1, France and Iraq at 5, Norway and Senegal at 8 tonight, and then Jordan and Algeria with the late game at 11.
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1: This morning, we kicked off a new flyaway opportunity for you. Jason Aldean and Luke Bryan teaming up for the Double Down Tour. 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You don't see that every day. 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It's a trip for two to Sin City. 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And you could win the trip with the keyword train. 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
2: 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And that's always a good judge of whether or not a song's any good.

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19: Morning showers and storms, a flood watch in effect through noon. They'll gradually fade later in the day. We're cloudy and below normal. Highs in the upper 70s Monday, down to 60 overnight, mostly to partly cloudy. Isolated showers and storms early. Tuesday, partly to mostly sunny around 80, and then mostly sunny with high pressure in control Wednesday. Highs, low 80s. I'm meteorologist Tom Ackerman with your LEX18 Storm Tracker forecast on Lexington's new country leader, K92.9.
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Joe Nichols with a great forecast, but not the one for the bluegrass. It is not sunny in 75. We've had lots more rain this morning, a flood watch in effect until noon all across central Kentucky. So be careful if you have any traveling to do today. Even localized flooding is a huge issue. So watch out, and if you do see standing water, turn around, don't drown.

We had a chance to be by you on Saturday at our third annual Central Kentucky Pet Expo at Jack Cain Ford in Versailles. It was such a great day. The weather was perfect. So many of you got to come out and join us and say hey and win great prizes. And we cannot say enough about the great people at Jack Cain Ford in Versailles. They always step up and make a difference for their community, and they've done it once again. Check out our socials for the pictures.

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0: if you're heading out on vacation like Thomas Rhett's singing about, there's a warning from the TSA about something you need to make sure you don't have in your carry-on. Because of all these World Cup travelers and the excitement and hoopla on American culture. I'll tell you what not to pack in the carry-on coming up.
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0: 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So if you have a request, get that in now, 859-253-5929. Well, big win on Friday for USA Soccer over Australia. Took down the Aussies 2-0. And we're going to heat it up again on Thursday. Another big match for our Team USA, taking on Turkey Thursday at 10 p.m. But if you're traveling, not just to a World Cup match, if you're traveling anywhere this summer, because of all of the visitors who have come in from other countries and they're taking in everything about U.S. culture and how excited they are, the TSA has had to issue a serious warning to international travelers who are going home. Don't put the ranch dressing in your carry-on luggage. Yeah, so many people are pumped up. They've become addicted to ranch dressing now that they've gotten here. It's a huge hit. They're trying to take it all back home with them, and the problem is it violates the liquid limit for air travel. So you could get the packets, mix it with the sour cream on your own, or put it in your luggage that you're checking. Your checked baggage is fine for that. And I would suggest if you're going to put ranch dressing in the checked baggage, put it in a baggie. You don't want that thing to blow up at high altitude.
1: Kincaid and Dallas. Oh, my Lord. I went to school with a girl. I swear she had 3 cycles a month because every time we turn around, I got to go home. I've got cramps.
2: Oh, yeah. I know some girls who did that, too.
1: I mean, milked it to the highest level possible.
3: Mm-hmm. Can I share something with you?
1: I see that look on your face.
3: When Dallas said she had 3 cycles a month, I'm like, a lot of bikes.
4: Good morning. Starting your day the Kincaid and Dallas way.
2: 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Good times, great country.
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0: Tracy Byrd getting you in that summer spirit. Middays with Deidre, K92.9. Well, our flood watch was supposed to have expired at noon, but they have extended it until 8 o'clock this evening. Flash flooding caused by excessive rainfall all across central Kentucky is continuing to be possible. And that is for east central Kentucky, including Anderson, Bourbon, Clark County, Fayette, Franklin, Garrett, Harrison, Jessamine, Madison, Mercer, Nicholas, Scott, and Woodford. That's until 8 o'clock this evening. Runoff can result in flooding of rivers, creeks, streams, other low-lying and flood-prone locations. So wherever you're traveling or wherever you are right now, just be mindful of that. If you're close to a creek or a stream, you could have some issues throughout the afternoon and evening. So be careful, be cautious. And take your time. If you've got any traveling to do, make sure you know where those low-lying areas are. Sit tight. This is the High Noon Saloon. We're taking your request and playing your favorites. And we're going to hit a Rocky Mountain low with Corey Kent and Coe Wetzel coming up.
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31: Morning showers and storms, a flood watch in effect through noon. They'll gradually fade later in the day. We're cloudy and below normal. Highs in the upper 70s Monday, down to 60 overnight, mostly to partly cloudy. Isolated showers and storms early. Tuesday, partly to mostly sunny around 80, and then mostly sunny with high pressure in control Wednesday. Highs, low 80s. I'm meteorologist Tom Ackerman with your LEX18 Storm Tracker forecast on Lexington's new country leader, K92.9.
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from Charles Wesley Godwin and Luke Combs, Better That Way. Something else that's definitely better is when you can take the whole family and have some summer fun and do it on us. We have a big family prize pack for this week's Ticket Takeover Thursday Prize of the Week. I'll tell you all about it in two songs.

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0: Zach Top. Middays with Deidre by request in the High Noon Saloon. On the way, we got Ella Langley and Morgan Wallen with their new song. Before we get there, though, I've got to tell you, we had a lot of happy winners last week on our Ticket Takeover Thursday. They scored tickets to see Jason Aldean at Riverbend in August. But we've got another chance to win coming your way. And since it's summertime and you got the whole family ready to go, this one is a big family prize pack. How would you like to head to Sevierville to Soquel Mountain Water Park with a 4-pack of passes, snag a $50 gas card to get you there, and a night stay at Red Roof? I mean, this is the whole package. That is our prize of the week this week. 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The new one from Ella Langley and Morgan Wallen up next.
1: Kincaid and Dallas. Normally, I'm a good review person, but I had a run-in with the pool company. Are we talking about S-ing me over?
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5: A Better Life with Dr. Sanjay Gupta.
6: A colleague of mine went to a meeting of the primetime seniors the other week. There are programs like this all over the country for people in their 60s, 70s, 80s, and beyond to stay active. It's not just something to keep older folks busy. It helps to keep their bodies in shape and their brains sharp. Showing up with a good attitude is a must, and research shows that having the right mindset actually does lead to better physical aging. So if you need some suggestions to boost your positivity, experts we talked to recommended focusing on goals, which can boost your confidence. Practice gratitude, they said. One of the seniors my colleague met told her that just waking up in the morning is, quote, better than the alternative. That's true. Focus on the things you can control. Diet and exercise, and very importantly, surround yourself with positive people, because that can be contagious. I'm Dr. Sanjay Gupta, helping you live a better life.
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1: It's 1 o'clock in the Bluegrass. 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Jason Aldean and Luke Bryan are going to be rolling into Vegas, and you could score a trip for two with flights, a two-night hotel stay, and tickets to see Jason Aldean and Luke Bryan with John Pardee and Chase Matthew under the neon lights. 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

Alabama, me, Old Dominion. They were on the boat. Middays with Deidre, K92.9. But even if you're on the boat, you can stream us. Did you know that? 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We're just waiting. Yeah, waiting for you to find us, and we're there with K Nutty 2.9. 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

0: Nebraska, North Carolina, and Oklahoma have had a big weekend. They split the first two meetings in the finals. Tonight, they're going to take each other on again to see who the World Series champion is. In Game 1, Oklahoma came out on top. Game 2, it was North Carolina. Who wins tonight? Well, tune in and find out at the same time we do in real time. 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
2: Morning showers and storms, a flood watch in effect through noon. They'll gradually fade later in the day. We're cloudy and below normal. Highs in the upper 70s Monday, down to 60 overnight, mostly to partly cloudy. Isolated showers and storms early. Tuesday, partly to mostly sunny around 80, and then mostly sunny with high pressure and control Wednesday. Highs, low 80s. I'm meteorologist Tom Ackerman with your LEX18 Storm Tracker forecast on Lexington's new country leader, K92.9.
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Yeah, John Pardee is going to be on the stage having fun with Jason Aldean, Luke Bryan, Chase Matthew. And if you want to win the flyaway trip for two, text the national keyword BOOTS, B-O-O-T-S, to 95819 right now.

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Luke Combs in the middle of a More Music Marathon. How was your Father's Day weekend? I hope you had a great celebration and let your daddy know how much you appreciate him and love him. We wanted to show Bill how special he was, so we set up the badminton net in the backyard. Kids were all there. It didn't go so well. Let me just say, we're not good at badminton, but we are aggressive and have very bad language. So the neighbors are asking us to take it down. I don't blame them.

Say so. A great new song from Dan and Shay, that's Say So, Middays with Deidre. And Kentuckians in crisis can connect with suicide prevention, mental health, and substance use counselors using a nationwide easier-to-dial phone number. It's 988. So if you or someone you know is in crisis, dial 988 today.

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0: Well, if you're feeling like a kid yourself, you may have been one of the hundreds of thousands of people that went to see Toy Story 5 over the weekend. The fifth installment of the Pixar series had one heck of a debut weekend, 160 million in ticket sales just here in the United States. Those were the estimates yesterday. It set a new franchise record. Now, Toy Story 4 in 2019 had the previous record at 120 million. This is 40 million more. Internationally, just as successful, 152 million in opening weekend sales. So the worldwide haul, $312 million. Yeah, Buzz Lightyear ain't doing too bad.
1: Kincaid and Dallas. 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
18: Few people now have asked me about a TikTok trend that they've come across. It's called 75 Hard. The challenge was created by entrepreneur and author Andy Frisella, who calls it a, quote, transformative mental toughness program and an Ironman for your brain. So here's what it entails. Eat a structured diet with no alcohol, drink a gallon of water, read 10 pages of nonfiction, take a progress photo, and complete 2 45-minute workouts, one of them outdoors, every day for 75 days. Quite a challenge. We asked CNN fitness contributor Dana Santis about this, who reminded us that sustainable fitness isn't about punishment or proving discipline through extremes. It's about building habits that integrate into your lifestyle in a way that feels supportive and repeatable. If you ask me, that's going to be the key to long-term success. I'm Dr. Sanjay Gupta, helping you live a better life.
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36: Lexington weather.
1: Morning showers and storms. A flood watch in effect through noon. They'll gradually fade later in the day. We're cloudy and below normal. Highs in the upper 70s Monday. Down to 60 overnight. Mostly to partly cloudy. Isolated showers and storms early. Tuesday, partly to mostly sunny around 80. And then mostly sunny with high pressure and control Wednesday. Highs low 80s. I'm meteorologist Tom Ackerman with your LEX18 Storm Tracker forecast on Lexington's new country leader, K92.9.
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I'm all in for heading to Margaritaville. A little Jimmy Buffett for your Monday middays with Deidre. Did you realize that we are 12 days away from the 4th of July? And the city of Lexington has a lot planned for us. It is going to be so much fun and action-packed. We'll give you the full rundown of all the scheduled activities kicking off not next week, but the week after. And all the fun starts up July 1st. I mean, we've got to roll into it the right way. Right now, we're rolling into a More Music Marathon with Riley Green and Luke Combs, K92.9.

I hope you're feeling like that about your life. You got a good one. I see you. Middays with Deidre, K92.9. Are you a fisherman? Do you like to head out on the water and haul in a big load of fish? Are you as good as Ernest Hemingway? Listen to this. I had never heard this, but the crack research staff brought it to me. Ernest Hemingway set a world record for fishing in 1938. He caught 7 marlins in one day. Marlins, those things are huge. They got that sword. It's ridiculous. That sounds like to me he is a perfect candidate for a bigger boat. This guy knows something about fishing and boats. A little Kenny Chesney now for you.

Brothers Osborne in the middle of a More Music Marathon on K92.9. Do you have the latest album from Blake Shelton? The title of the album is For Recreational Use Only, and right now my favorite song on this new album is Let Him In Anyway. If you haven't heard it yet, you need to listen for it. It is an amazing song. Little Blake for you now. This is Stay Country or Die Trying, Middays with Deidre.

0: The lovely and talented Ella Langley, middays with Deidre, K92.9, 12 days away from the 4th of July, and man, Lexington is going to light it up. Now, we're kicking things off in downtown Lexington on July 1st with the America 250 birthday party and ice cream social. That's all going down at the 5th Third Bank Pavilion at Tandy Park, Wednesday, July 1st, 5:30 to 8. Ice cream in the summertime? Yeah. I'm in on that one. July 2nd, it's the Southland Jamboree, the Patriotic Edition. That is Thursday at Moondance Amphitheater, and that fun kicks off at 7. Then on the 3rd, a Patriotic Concert at Transylvania University in Gratz Park. Our family loves that. When you take your lawn chairs, you just sit, enjoy the Lexington Philharmonic and all of their amazing talents. And the 4th of July is packed. Everything kicks off with the 50th annual Bluegrass 10,000. Now, the 10K race kicks off at 7:25 on the 4th. At 7:30, it is for the runners. 7:30, also for the 5K race. And then at 8:30, the fun run kicks off. You want the fun run to be after all the people that are actually competing to try to get their times in and win the race to get out of there so it doesn't slow anybody down. And then the 4th of July Festival and Art Market kicks off in downtown Lexington at the Courthouse in Phoenix Park, 5th Third Bank Pavilion at Tandy Park at 10 a.m. It goes from 10 until 3 on the 4th. You've got the parade at noon, and that kicks off on Main Street in downtown Lexington from Midland Avenue to North Mill Street. And it wraps up with the 4th of July Fireworks Spectacular at Main Street and Oliver Lewis Way, and that's 10 o'clock on the 4th. Happy America 250 from all of us at K92.9. Hope you're finding a great way to celebrate and acknowledge how lucky we are to be in the best country in the world.
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10: A better life with Dr. Sanjay Gupta.
11: They say consistency is key, but sometimes you just gotta switch it up. A new study out of Harvard School of Public Health found that varying your exercise routine could add years to your life. What exercise someone did didn't matter much. What did matter was that all the exercises together worked all the muscle groups in their body. Now, an added benefit to changing things up is it can help you push through the plateau effect. That's when your body gets so efficient at doing something that you actually stop getting better at it. And we know from previous research that specializing in any one sport at a young age can make someone actually more prone to injury. And as experts we talk to point out, even elite athletes switch up things with their workouts, making sure to target strength, cardio, flexibility, balance, and doing that every single week. I'm Dr. Sanjay Gupta, helping you live a better life.
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0: 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I think you should check it out. 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
0: Morning showers and storms, a flood watch in effect through noon. They'll gradually fade later in the day. We're cloudy and below normal. Highs in the upper 70s Monday, down to 60 overnight, mostly to partly cloudy. Isolated showers and storms early. Tuesday, partly to mostly sunny around 80, and then mostly sunny with high pressure and control Wednesday. Highs, low 80s. I'm meteorologist Tom Ackerman with your LEX18 Storm Tracker forecast on Lexington's new country leader, K92.9.
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Woman from Kane Brown is on K92.9, Lexington's new country leader. He just turned 50 last week, in which he said thank you on socials for all of the birthday wishes, except for Trace Adkins. Did not send him a happy birthday wish. He posted on socials. Hilarious. Blake Shelton, of course, we're talking about joining Post Malone. Pour me a

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medicine might be what was needed from a fan at a Megan Maroney show over the weekend. We're K92.9, Lexington's new country leader. When Megan was singing in Grand Rapids, Am I Okay? She literally had to sit on the stage, had the security guard pull her boots off, not just one, but both of them, and handed her boots to a girl in the front row. That's how you make a fan for life. Incredible. 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

0: Lainey Wilson's new song is called Phone Keys Wallet. 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My name is Matt Malone, and I'm just going to go ahead and tell you, if you want to win a really cool experience to see two of the biggest stars in country music history together, you're going to want to hang out, because just after 4 o'clock, I'm going to give you that chance to see Luke Bryan and Jason Aldean, the Double Down Tour, together. However, I'm going to fast forward right now and have you think about Thursday. And I'm just going to say Jessica, who commented on her Facebook page, is already thinking about Thursday, because she saw on socials that we are going to be giving away a 4-pack of tickets plus a $50 gas card and a hotel stay at Red Roof for Soquel Mountain Water Park. Conquer the mountain. I just love that tagline. Sorry. Coming up here on Thursday for Ticket Takeover Thursday, you're going to want to be with us starting at 10 a.m. We'll give you your first chance to win with keywords. We're K92.9.
1: Kincaid and Dallas. 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

0: That is Taylor Swift's new song, and that is called I Knew It, I Knew You with K92.9. And of course, not only brand new country music there, but also that is on the soundtrack for Toy Story, which opened over the weekend, and it broke all the records from every other previous Toy Story movie. Incredible. And I'm going to say, I definitely want to go see it. I don't care if I'm a 38-year-old grown man. I want to see the movie. Just saying. And you know what else I would like to see? I'd like to see Jason Aldean and Luke Bryan with their Double Down tour, where you're going to be able to see them co-headlining. And not only are we going to give you a chance to win this trip to Las Vegas with the flights and the two-night hotel stay, but you're going to be able to see Jason Aldean, Luke Bryan, and special guests, John Party and Chase Matthew. Text the national keyword DIRT, D-I-R-T, DIRT, and send that to the phone number 95819, and it could be you winning that trip. DIRT is your national keyword to 95819.
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2: 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Here's K92.9 traffic.
3: Right now, traffic is picking up on New Circle at Bryan Station Road. Things are also moving slowly on Versailles Road at Alexandria Drive, as well as on inbound Nicholasville Road at Wilson Downing. And we have reports of a collision on Pink Pigeon Parkway at Man of War Boulevard. For traffic, I'm Roger Meadows.
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30: A better life with Dr. Sanjay Gupta.
31: For decades, the prevailing wisdom for someone who's had a heart attack has been to put them on beta blockers for the rest of their life. But new research suggests that might not be necessary, and that the benefits of these medications probably taper off after a year or two. On the whole, and for the average person, beta blockers are very safe and very effective. But, as with any medication, they can come with a cost. A financial one, and also potential side effects. We're talking about things like fatigue, dizziness, dry mouth, dry eyes. I want to be clear when I say that you absolutely should talk to your doctor before starting or stopping any medication. Point is, if you're years out from a heart attack and you're in otherwise good health, you might want to ask your doctor about discontinuing beta blockers. You'll want to, of course, keep up a healthy lifestyle, diet, exercise, and sleep. I'm Dr. Sanjay Gupta, helping you live a better life.
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10: Morning showers and storms, a flood watch in effect through noon. They'll gradually fade later in the day, work cloudy, and below normal. Highs in the upper 70s Monday, down to 60 overnight, mostly to partly cloudy. Isolated showers and storms early. Tuesday, partly to mostly sunny around 80, and then mostly sunny with high pressure and control Wednesday. Highs, low 80s. I'm meteorologist Tom Ackerman with your LEX18 Storm Tracker forecast on Lexington's new country leader, K92.9.
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Be By You from Luke Combs is on K92.9. I'm Matt Malone, and I want to say a huge thank you. If you stopped out to the 3rd Annual Central Kentucky Pet Expo over at Jack Kane Ford in Versailles, thank you for joining us out there. So much fun, and honest to goodness, so many cute animals. There's a lot of pictures up on our socials, too, at K92.9. And you'll be able to see them all right there. Here's Megan Maroney.

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Jason Aldean is on K92.9. My name is Matt Malone, and I'll have to say I'm pretty jealous. One of my friends was able to go to the opening weekend of Kenny Chesney at Sphere, and just some of the videos that were posted, it was incredible. And in fact, she had the caption that says, if you're thinking about seeing Kenny Chesney at Sphere, stop thinking. Just do it. It's worth it. Summertime, Kenny Chesney, K92.9.

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Ain't a Bad Life, Thomas Rhett, Jordan Davis on K92.9. My name is Matt Malone, and one of the hottest stars in country music right now is hot for a different reason. In some hot water. I'll tell you exactly what happened in 6 minutes. At least as much as we know, that is. Here's Chris Jansen.

0: George Burge, Luke Bryan, Ride, Ride, Ride, K92.9, Lexington's new country leader. We're going to kick off your 5 o'clock news here coming up in just a few minutes, where we play a lot of brand new country music for you. However, I want to let you know about this. Just seeing this here on socials regarding Bailey Zimmerman, who has been, we'll just say, for the lack of better phrasing, slapped with a felony and misdemeanor criminal charges after allegedly causing about $16,000 worth of damage to a hotel room in New Mexico. Not sure exactly what happened, but this took place back a little under a month ago, May 27th. And unfortunately, he had to postpone some shows on those dates. And not sure what was going on. He said he was fighting an illness, but we're not going to speculate anything, because that's not right. However, Bailey will, I'm sure, make some kind of a statement public about this, and we'll obviously share that with you when we get it. But I know I've met Bailey a few times. He's always been a great guy. He's always been super attentive and respectful. So I want to give him the benefit of the doubt here in this situation. And as soon as we get more information, we'll definitely pass it along. We're K92.9.
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2: 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Here's K92.9 traffic.
3: Right now, traffic's picking up on inbound Leestown Road at New Circle. Things are also moving slowly on inbound Georgetown Road at Nandino Boulevard. Watch for increased traffic on Elm Tree Lane as you approach Main Street. For traffic, I'm Roger Meadows.
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11: A Better Life with Dr. Sanjay Gupta.
12: There are lots of things you can measure to get an idea of how healthy you are at any given moment. Temperature, heart rate, blood pressure, just to name a few. But how about how healthy you will be and how long you're likely to live? According to a new study out of the University at Buffalo, two simple strength tests are pretty accurate at predicting longevity in older women. One is hand grip strength, and the other is how quickly people can stand up from a seated position without using their arms. By the way, I remember interviewing former President Jimmy Carter when he was quite old and being really impressed how he just popped out of the chair without using his arms. Not a lot of older people can actually do that. But I think the message here is that maintaining strength as you age is going to help you perform everyday activities, but also help you avoid injury and stay independent. I'm Dr. Sanjay Gupta, helping you live a better life.
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0: This is Blake Shelton. From the morning to cut till the day that I'm dust, I'ma stay country or die trying. Hey y'all, this is Justin Moore.
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Tyler Hubbard with Land, his brand new song on K92.9, Lexington's new country leader, and officially back, yes, with Brian Kelly. Everybody's talking about FGL, and they have signed with new management, but does that mean that they're making new music together or just planning on touring together? I don't know. So as we find out, we'll let you know.

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3: Right now, traffic is picking up on Oliver Lewis Way at the High Street intersection. Things are also moving slowly on outbound Tate's Creek at Lansdowne Drive, as well as in the outer loop of New Circle at Palumbo Drive. For traffic, I'm Roger Meadows.

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25: Morning showers and storms, a flood watch in effect through noon. They'll gradually fade later in the day. We're cloudy and below normal. Highs in the upper 70s Monday, down to 60 overnight, mostly to partly cloudy. Isolated showers and storms early. Tuesday, partly to mostly sunny around 80, and then mostly sunny with high pressure and control Wednesday. Highs, low 80s. I'm meteorologist Tom Ackerman with your LEX18 Storm Tracker forecast on Lexington's new country leader, K92.9.
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0: She just announced a bunch of new dates for her tour. Unfortunately, none of them are near us. So we'll just have to wait for another round for Ella Langley to join us here in the Bluegrass State. We are K92.9. Music on the way from Corey Kent and Co. Wetzel. Right now it's Jason Aldean.
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How about the Smoky Mountains? 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

0: That's right. Chattahoochee from Alan Jackson, K92.9. And I'm just going to say, if you love summertime and you love winning free money, we've got the opportunity for you to live it up big in the bluegrass this summer vacay payday, where we're giving away five winners, giving away $1,000. So it doesn't matter if you want to do a staycation, you want to take a trip, we're going to try to hook you up. 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

0: Zach Top, south of Sanity. We are K92.9, Lexington's new country leader. If you didn't hear yet, I'm excited to tell you it's officially Wing Week here in the Bluegrass. And I'm just going to say, with Wing Week comes a great opportunity, okay? I don't want to say responsibility, but opportunity, because we are asking for you to vote at K92.9FM.com on the best wings in the area. 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
6: Right now we have an injury collision to watch for. That's on outbound Alumni Drive at Man of War. It's also got one lane blocked in that area. Watch for increased traffic on Clay's Mill at Pasadena Drive. Also on Loudoun Avenue at Maple Avenue. Things are also moving slowly on the inner loop of News Circle at Russell Cave Road. For traffic, I'm Roger Meadows.
7: Kincaid and Dallas. You know what happened over the weekend? We ordered from a place we haven't ordered from in a long time. It got there and it was cold, and you better believe this boy left a scathing comment.
8: I bet you did.
9: Yeah.
7: I'm waiting for Dallas. 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
9: Yep. Okay. Aaron was cooking in the bedroom. Too bad she wasn't cooking in the kitchen.
8: Yeah.
7: Hey, all I care, there was a hot plate.
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17: A better life with Dr. Sanjay Gupta.
18: There are lots of things you can measure to get an idea of how healthy you are at any given moment. Temperature, heart rate, blood pressure, just to name a few. But how about how healthy you will be and how long you're likely to live? According to a new study out of the University at Buffalo, two simple strength tests are pretty accurate at predicting longevity in older women. One is hand grip strength, and the other is how quickly people can stand up from a seated position without using their arms. By the way, I remember interviewing former President Jimmy Carter when he was quite old and being really impressed how he just popped out of the chair without using his arms. Not a lot of older people can actually do that. But I think the message here is that maintaining strength as you age is going to help you perform everyday activities, but also help you avoid injury and stay independent. I'm Dr. Sanjay Gupta, helping you live a better life.
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0: Morgan Wallen, don't we, is on K92.9, Lexington's new country leader. I'm Matt Malone. 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He's born with a wrench in his hand and grease in his hair. 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
12: A Better Life with Dr. Sanjay Gupta.
13: For years, we've been talking about both the positive and negative effects of being on social media. And I would say, by and large, for older adults, social media is net positive. Not all positive, but net positive. Helps them keep in touch with friends and stay social. But for younger people, social media use, especially heavy use, tends to be net negative. In fact, according to this year's World Happiness Report, youth who use social media more than 5 hours a day reported a lower level of well-being. And researchers who study this sort of thing found that many teens wish these platforms didn't even exist, and yet they can't seem to stop using them. Experts we talked to largely suggested two things. Ideally, along with your friend group, take some time offline. Also, try to recurate your algorithm so it shows you posts that'll make you feel good. I'm Dr. Sanjay Gupta, helping you live a better life.
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Thomas Rhett, after all the bars are closed on K92.9, Lexington's new country leader. My name is Matt Malone. John Party's been touring around with Kid Rock with the America 250 tour as well. And I tell you, crowd goes crazy when John sings this song, which also streams for you at K92.9FM.com, which means the party goes everywhere. It's called Boots Off.

Ella Langley with Choosing Texas, K92.9. Who are you choosing? Are you choosing North Carolina or Oklahoma? As we've got the Men's College World Series and Game 3 happening tonight, 7 p.m. on ESPN, if you want to follow it. Chase Matthew, darling.

Party Mode from Dustin Lynch. We are K92.9 Lexington's new country leader. And you know what? Delivery robots are a thing of the future. They're here already, but they still got some kinks to work out. I'll tell you what happened over the weekend here in about 6 minutes. It's kind of comical, though.

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0: K92.9, Lexington's new country leader. My name is Matt Malone, and I'm just going to say that obviously anytime there is a hostage or a SWAT-type situation, you know, you never want to make light of it. However, in a situation like this, how do you not? You ever wonder why your DoorDash was a little bit late? You know, it could be detours, could be construction, but in this case, a DoorDash food delivery robot had a delivery in Chandler, Arizona that went right where there was a SWAT situation unfolding, and yes, it ignored police commands, obviously, and yeah, they had to actually call DoorDash, and a technician came out, collected the robot, hauled it away. Not 100% sure if the person who ordered the food got their food or not, but you just imagine how heavy the situation is and how serious it is. And then all of a sudden it's like, beep, bop, boop, DoorDash, doo-doo, beep, delivery coming through, excuse me. I just think it's hilarious. At the very least, leave the food for them, right?
1: Kincaid and Dallas. 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

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It's Bev Rainey. I hope you had a fantastic and hopefully long weekend. Let's get this party started tonight. 844-444-6274 if you've got a request or want to say hi. Here's Ella Langley and Morgan Wallen. I can't love you anymore.

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got your Country Nights Live news update coming up next. Right now, let's play you the latest from Kane Brown. And you know he's got a good one. Here's Woman.

0: Kenny Chesney lit up opening night at the Las Vegas Sphere. He shocked the crowd when he brought out Eric Church. The two tore through three songs together, including a funny moment where Eric blanked on lyrics to Springsteen. And speaking of Eric, he's headed to Red Rocks July 6th through the 8th, celebrating 20 years of Sinners Like Me with a full live stream of all three shows. Carrie Underwood is already in the 4th of July spirit. She posted a video of a massive ranch near her home lined with miles of fencing and hundreds of American flags saying, "I can't believe I get to live here. Thank you, Lord." And Bailey Zimmerman is facing a felony charge in New Mexico after allegedly destroying a hotel room the night before his May 27th show in Albuquerque. The same show he canceled just 40 minutes before doors, citing illness. That's your Country Nights Live news update. I'm Bev Rainey.
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30: 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We're out of here. 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
1: A better life with Dr. Sanjay Gupta.
2: By age 35, two-thirds of American men will experience some degree of noticeable hair loss. And by age 50, about 85% of men will have significantly thinning hair. That's according to the American Hair Loss Association. Now, one dermatologist explained that hair loss can either be genetic or it can be triggered by stress, illness, surgery, medications, major life events. No matter the cause, a lot of men, understandably, are frustrated by hair loss because it seems like a loss of control. You can take great care of your scalp by all sorts of expensive lotions and potions, but that might not matter. There are some tried and true medications that might work, like minoxidil or finasteride. But another solution is just shaving it off, and I've heard more and more how liberating this can be for a lot of guys. That's the ultimate control of their appearance. I'm Dr. Sanjay Gupta, helping you live a better life.

0: Here's a fun fact. Did you know that Stephen Wilson Jr. was actually a scientist before he became a country music musician?
1: Yeah, I've been a researcher for a long time. I moved to Nashville to be a scientist, and I was a microbiologist and a chemist and a food scientist, and I approach songs very much like a researcher. I go out and collect data that perhaps forms a hypothesis that hope forms a theory, which is a song, and then I go test it against the world over and over again, and you get results pretty quickly, thankfully, in the field of music versus a laboratory. Sometimes it can take 8 months to get a result, but in music you get an instant result. Because science is just a truth verification tool. So it's not an ideology or a paradigm like a lot of people think. It's just a tool. It's like a chainsaw. If you use it right, it can be great. If you use it wrong, it can be dangerous. I really just use it like that to kind of help find if there's any kind of truth in a song. And really the world lets me know, because I get the opportunity of going into different laboratories every night, different venues. Whether there's two people, 200, or 20,000, you get a lot of data really quick.
0: Here's Gary.

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